All right, people, cool of mind, the Appleton Estate, Jamaica Rum presents a brunch on the walk. Yo, tonight at this around brunch, the gates already open for South River Road. You know the code, the Waff Estate. Dive into a great Big Bad Soul Love setup. My biggest sound. I know you can't go on Johnny Cool juggling. Listen to me. So roll out, all right? You know tomorrow, Sugarman's Beach, Skids and Tattoo, you know we do. Full effect. You know me and Chucho out tomorrow. Z. Yeah. They got my best girl into you now. You know I won pretty cuts. Where look. Pretty piece of burning. No joke, Tim. So we're going to go for a quick commercial break. After the break, we got a lot more vibes for you. Weed Seed on Jamaica Radio saying, Buenos noches to mi amigo Tulio. Mi amigo. ¿Qué pasó, mi amigo? ¿Qué estás haciendo, mi amigo? La familia Tulio. Mexico, Spanish-speaking country, they got it locked right now. Sound City, biggest thing.

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3: On today's edition of Career Talk, the University of the Commonwealth Caribbean explores a future in technology. I'm Jetta Francis. Stay tuned. As artificial intelligence transforms industries around the world, the University of Commonwealth Caribbean UCC is equipping its students with the practical skills needed to thrive in the digital economy. At their recent Tech Connect event, faculty officials shared insights on the programs, career pathways, and student opportunities available at the institution. Dean at the School of Mathematics, Science, and Technology, Dr. Peter Ndaja, highlighted that the university has introduced specialized industry-focused programs to provide students with hands-on training to, among other things, solve real-world problems.
4: So for example, we have the associate degree in applied AI, and we're bringing on the artificial intelligence and data engineering program as well. When we talk about our capstone, for example, the last capstone we had quite a number of AI applications that were developed by our students. And by the way, I think this is the only university where students are actually building models, students are actually training models. So whoever is going to join us should know that what we expect of you is to build something that really works, an AI application that works.
3: He explained that before students begin AI courses, UCC provides foundation programs to help those who may not have the required background in maths or physics. These courses are designed to strengthen their knowledge so they can meet the standard needed to succeed in AI, complete their degree, and eventually build a career in the field.
4: We designed our foundation programs to be able to help students further their career or their ability to study AI. For those of you who don't have math or physics, when you come in, we have programs to help you stabilize, programs to help you catch up with the rest of the world, programs to help you reach a particular kind of standard where you will be able to take those courses and thrive and graduate. You will get to know what programming is all about, you get to know what the technology is all about before we begin to show you how to write those programs, how to build models, and by the time you're done, you should be a professional ready to go into the work.
3: UCC introduces every student to the basics of AI through an introductory IT course, Computer Information Essentials.
5: Now, all students, whether or not they enroll in a program within the School of Math, Science, and Technology, they are introduced to this course. Now, for students within the school itself, their next fundamental course is Programming Technique, and this helps them to develop algorithms as well as write programs using Python language. And Python language is one of those languages that is the foundation of developing or building AI models.
3: Head of Department for Information Technology, Otis Osborne, lecturer and one of the instructors for the Computer Information Essentials course at UCC, Neil Williams, echoed Mr. Osborne's sentiments, offering a classroom perspective on how the course equips students with practical AI skills.
6: We encourage students to move beyond the theory, starting with this course, by applying the technologies to solve real problems, to make them understand how it is now currently infused in the world around them and the need to become acquainted with it. And so by this module, we go through practical activities just to ensure that they have a grasp of it from the beginning. Even one of our first assessments in this class is one that forces them to encounter AI. Just for instance, this semester, the assessment I was set was one concerning AI agents.
3: Lecturer and instructor of Computer Information Essentials at the University of the Commonwealth Caribbean, Neil Williams. That's it for this week's program. What do you think about studying AI? Connect with us on X at GIS News, at GIS Voice on Instagram, at GIS Voice _1 on TikTok, and at Jamaica Information Service on Facebook. 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
7: 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The whistle has gone. Supreme Sunday plays the ball to Rewind Monday. Rewind Monday taps the ball to Current Tuesday. Current Tuesday dribble. He labs it over to Reggae Wednesday. Reggae Wednesday dribble. Left to the right. Left one for dead. Lovers turns. They receive the pass. He chesses it. He brings it down on the flank. Passes it to Tanner Friday, who turns it up. He turns up the knob on this game. It's Tanner Friday. Tanner Friday passes it to Scorching Saturday. Oh, my word. What a goal. What a goal. It's a scorcher. Oh, my word. It's Radio with a difference. 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

0: Hey people, we have a time signal from the office of the Prime Minister. Keep it locked.
1: Jamaica, we have been tested before, and every time we rise. Together, we will rebuild stronger, safer, and united. Hope lives here. The time by the office of the Prime Minister is...
0: It is 7:16. As we continue, Mega Banter. Yeah, people, great artists. Hey, big up my PM, the Right Honorable.
2: Stop for a while, you're just a little bit.
0: One and Joe. I'm on my baby boy, you know. You know, Sir Andrew Holness.
2: You're coming and telling me you ain't.
0: He's truly loved by Mama B.
2: Don't tell me who's
0: it. He's chatting.

We in the reggae genre. Remember Brunch on the Wharf. 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The event got a nice 4 Salt River Road. Oh, yeah. The Wharf Estate. Johnny Cool will be in the mix. You have a ting fix. Stop for a while.

0: 5 minutes before 7:30. We got Vernal CJ. 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
0: I know before you heard Gyasi Inc. with One Destiny. Listen.
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0: Not the type, not a second dong man. 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Wildlife. Still I'm just kidding, y'all. Watch this. Big sound from Vernon CJ. Shout outs to my brother, Dr. Rob. Way real love. Yes, for the best in home cleaning services. You know, a doctor, right? Big up my general, one row.
1: Hard to resist. She had me under pressure. She gets harder.
0: So it is 7:30 on Sound City Radio. We're gonna go for a quick commercial break. Got my next bridge in on one Mr. Chin. Yes, I
1: was a one night man. I lost my one night stand.
0: Follow up with Mr. Chin, you know.
1: I was a one night man.
0: Not the best courier service, right? Yes, go on Instagram right now, Mr. _ Chin _ Career. Wonder if I'm here. Big up Matthews, you know, my brother from school days. Long King.
1: Mm-hmm.
0: Alright, people, so we go for the break. Keep it locked.

0: 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It's the finals where World Radio United goes up against Sun City 104.9 FM's Dream Team. The whistle has gone. Supreme Sunday plays the ball to Rewind Monday. Rewind Monday taps the ball to Current Tuesday. Current Tuesday dribble. He labs it over to Reggae Wednesday. Reggae Wednesday dribble. Left to the right. Left one for dead. Lovers turns and receives the pass. He chesses it. He brings it down on the flank. Passes it to Turn Up Friday, who turns it up. He turns up the knob on this game. It's Turn Up Friday. Turn Up Friday passes it to Scorching Saturday. Oh my word! What a goal! What a goal! It's a scorcher! Oh my word! It's Radio with a difference. 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They hook.
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2: Dog them, I'm dog them. 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

0: Hola. 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Rose Dan. Zine. Wanna say shout outs to the entire Hero Circle. Domino playing right now. Them I said the whole staff are bruv. And they lock into Sun City. Big up Peter Leo. Boy, there's so many names. But listen me, the respect stay the same. Alright?
1: Yeah.
0: How old is?
1: Yeah.
0: Rose Dan.
1: Yeah. Yeah.
0: Ladies and gentlemen, for your featured presentation. Out of Bobby's Lane.
1: Yeah.
0: Mm-hmm.
1: Yeah. Yeah.
0: How old is?
1: Yeah.
0: Yeah. Rose Dan. Yeah. Spain to our badness. Hey, 3 minutes before 8 o'clock.
1: Them, mommy,
0: so the gates are now open to brunch on the wharf.
1: Them touch them, skip them.
0: Yeah, uh-huh. Foresight River Road at the wharf estate. It's our great rollout, alright? Johnny Cooler Juggle.
1: I make money and I live.
0: Our next bad jack, my name ZJ West.
1: Cause boy, don't
0: Fort Moore, you.
1: Say,
0: no, the event are nice, alright? Tomorrow we on the beach, Sugar Man. Skins and Tattoo.
1: Spire the week.
0: Me and the dolly them out.
1: Yeah, it's them. What are we, me and you?
0: Spain Town by

0: City.
1: Zimini. 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
2: How we go? 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Big up Potter's King, you know, I'm a dupes then. It is 8 o'clock in Sun City. Yang Bongs. All right, people, we're gonna go for a quick commercial break there. Now, more vibes after. Don't go nowhere. We got Weed Seed on Jamaica Radio. I got my people in Mexico. Talia. 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Talia, what's up?

0: Eat seed. Whatcha play ya?
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2: Healthline, keeping you up to date with government policies, programs, health trends, and more.
3: A recent study has revealed the importance of early screening in reducing organ damage in pediatric lupus patients. More on this week's Healthline. Stay tuned. There are many young Jamaicans battling chronic diseases you'd normally find in older adults. One such issue is pediatric systemic lupus erythematosus.
4: SLE is an autoimmune condition and it's characterized by multisystem inflammation which may follow a relapsing and remitting course and may progress to irreversible organ damage.
3: Pediatric specialist Dr. Sanjayan Dean. Dr. Dean and a group of researchers recently shared findings from a study that will help to reduce the risk of organ damage in lupus patients. The study reviewed 11 children diagnosed with pediatric lupus over a 10-year period. 10 of the patients were female and one was male, with ages ranging from 6 to 11 years, with an average age of 10 years. Dr. Dean says the research indicated a number of symptoms that were common among the young people living with the disease.
4: When we looked at the clinical features at presentation and diagnosis, orange indicates presentation, and we found that fever, lymphadenopathy, anorexia, and weight loss were the most common findings at presentation. However, by the time our patients were diagnosed, there were three areas that we noted an increase in prevalence. So there was increase in pericarditis between their initial presentation and diagnosis from 36.4 to 72.7%, an increase in significant proteinuria from 45.5 to 54.5% of the cohort, and pleuritis from 9.1 to 27.3%. All others remain the same.
3: Dr. Dean is urging healthcare providers to recognize the disease early and strengthen diagnostic capacity within the public health system to reduce the risk of irreversible organ damage and death.
4: In this population, we believe that a screening echocardiogram, formal urinalysis, and spot urine protein creatinine ratio may identify pericarditis and nephritis prior to overt manifestation and improve time to diagnosis. And so when we're evaluating children with constitutional symptoms that we're not able to elicit a formal diagnosis, we should maintain a high suspicion and keep a low threshold for repeat evaluation.
3: The research also revealed the aggressive nature of the disease in the study population. Between initial presentation and confirmed diagnosis, serious complications increased substantially.
4: When we looked at our laboratory features, all of our participants had a positive ANA at 100%. Of those who were able to have the anti-Smith antibody done, which was a total of 3, all were positive. Those who had qualitative anti-dsDNA done, which was 10 of the 11, and so those were all positive at 90.9%. And anemia was another common feature in our population. We had 5 patients who had lupus nephritis who had biopsies done, and 2 of our patients had class 2 nephritis, 1 had class 3 nephritis, and 2 had class 4 nephritis.
3: Although treatment reduced average disease activity scores to 4.71 within 1 year, 3 children still developed permanent organ damage and 1 child died. Dr. Dean said the findings underscore the urgent need for earlier diagnosis, improved access to specialized investigations, and broader research efforts that can ultimately improve survival and quality of life for Jamaican children living with lupus.
4: I think it represents aggressive disease in our Afro-Caribbean population. Looking at our limitation that these are minimum scores and likely to be higher, I think that's likely the probability. When we look at the presence of lymphadenopathy, which was so significant in our population, it's not a part of the diagnostic criteria, and it's not usually mentioned in studies. In the studies it was mentioned in, the prevalence was between 6 and 19%. When I look at adult studies, lymphadenopathy is associated with more severe disease in terms of higher SLEDAI scores and higher damage accrual. And so it would warrant more research to look at that in our population.
3: Pediatric specialist Dr. Sanjayan Dean. That's it for this week's Healthline. I'm Andre Palmer with studio engineer Andre Sawyers, encouraging you to keep safe and stay healthy.
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0: welcome to another exciting matchup at the World Football Championship. It's the finals where World Radio United goes up against Sun City 104.9 FM's Dream Team. The whistle has gone. Supreme Sunday plays the ball to Rewind Monday. Rewind Monday taps the ball to Karantize. Karantize dribble. He lobs it over to Reggae Wednesday. Reggae Wednesday dribble. Left to the right. Left one for dead. Lovers turns and receives the pass. He chesses it. He brings it down on the flank. Passes it to Tanner Friday, who turns it up. He turns up the knob on this game. It's Tanner Friday. Tanner Friday passes it to Scorching Saturday. Oh, my word. What a goal. What a goal. It's a scorcher. Oh, my word. It's Radio with a difference. 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

up at the state, Jamaica, run brunch on the Wharf right now. Forest Salt River Road, the Wharf Estate. Pull up, Romaine Virgo, great artist, good bean to Zane. Some of them artists are too hype. What do you mean? I'm gonna read some of them in people. Cause them going like them ego bigger than human being. Yeah, so I'd go with some of them. Romaine Virgo. This one is remember them signal the busy years now, you know. Jamaican people. I'm not fret about them no. Like keep your ego. God bless you. I will move on.

We'll get on records, big up yourself, people. Go stream that one, all right? You don't know. Bugle Maxi Praise. Song called Love Again. Listen, man, big song. Boogie Down Records on the lock with the whole team, Z. You know it, Tingo. So I'm going to play this one, and then we'll go for the break. Remember, brunch on the wharf. Right now. See?

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0: welcome to another exciting matchup at the World Football Championship. It's the finals where World Radio United goes up against Sun City 104.9 FM's Dream Team. The whistle has gone. Supreme Sunday plays the ball to Rewind Monday. Rewind Monday taps the ball to Current Tuesday. Current Tuesday dribble. He labs it over to Reggae Wednesday. Reggae Wednesday dribble. Left to the right. Left one for dead. Lovers turns. They receive the pass. He chesses it. He brings it down on the flank. Passes it to Tunnel Friday, who turns it up. He turns up the knob on this game. It's Tunnel Friday. Tunnel Friday passes it to Scorching Saturday. Oh, my word. What a goal. What a goal. It's a scorcher. Oh, my word. It's Radio with a difference. 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
1: Electrifying mixes, scorching Saturday, energetic sunjocks, scorching Saturday, moving way into the future. It's Scorching Saturday. 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

0: Welcome to another exciting matchup at the World Football Championship. It's the finals where World Radio United goes up against Sun City 104.9 FM's Dream Team. The whistle has gone. Supreme Sunday plays the ball to Rewind Monday. Rewind Monday taps the ball to Current Tuesday. Current Tuesday dribble. He labs it over to Reggae Wednesday. Reggae Wednesday dribble. Left to the right. Left one for dead. Lovers turns and receives the pass. He chesses it. He brings it down on the flank. Passes it to Turn Up Friday, who turns it up. He turns up the knob on this game. It's Turn Up Friday. Turn Up Friday passes it to Scorching Saturday. Oh my word! What a goal! What a goal! It's a scorcher! Oh my word! It's Radio with a difference. 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
3: Imagine having access to a modern recreational space where families can relax, children can play, athletes can train, and communities can gather for major events all in one location. That vision is becoming a reality in Port Moore, St. Catherine. And on today's program, we tell you more about this new infrastructure and how residents will benefit. Construction is advancing on an 18-acre facility located in the heart of Jamaica's Sunshine City, Portmore. The facility, dubbed the Portmore Resilience Park, is being designed to promote wellness, recreation, entertainment, and community engagement. The Urban Development Corporation, UDC, is constructing the park, which is aimed at improving quality of life while creating a vibrant space for social interaction and healthy living. Chairman of the UDC, Norman Brown, says the facility will offer experiences unlike anything currently available in Portmore.
4: That facility, when completed, will be probably one of the finest recreational spaces in the Caribbean. There are going to be several amenities there, and I will say that there will be experiences that are not common right now to Portmore.
3: But long before construction began, planners sought input from the people who would ultimately use the facility. Deputy General Manager with Responsibility for Technical Services at the UDC, Loy Malcolm, explains.
5: A very important part of the development of that park and how we approach our development projects firstly starts with consultation. So we engage the people of Portmore in a very deliberate way. Spoke to them, extracted from them in terms of some of the things they would want to experience and have at their park. And we're very pleased and happy to say that most, if not all, of the things that they requested will be incorporated in the park.
3: That consultation revealed a strong interest in sports, fitness, recreation, and entertainment. As a result, the park has been designed to accommodate a variety of activities while creating opportunities for healthier lifestyles and stronger community connections.
5: So the park has one of the largest jogging tracks. It has tennis, volleyball, basketball, pickleball. It has an indoor complex that will not only facilitate indoor sports playing, but it will also facilitate their events, their large events, the schools, the graduations, any sort of event you can think of, it will facilitate that. There's also a very lovely green space, 3 acres of green space, deliberately designed and planned for entertainment.
3: The development has also been designed with resilience and sustainability in mind.
5: A part of our design process starts with the considerations for maintenance. So materials chosen, how the construction is executed, we ensure that it is as low maintenance as possible. So irrigation will be fueled by on-site wells, water harvesting, the paint and the applications on the buildings will be low maintenance.
3: Deputy General Manager of Technical Services at the UDC, Loy Malcolm. Once completed, the Portmore Resilience Park will offer more than sports and entertainment. Patrons will benefit from modern amenities, including secure parking, surveillance systems, and free internet access. Features intended to create a safe and comfortable environment for visitors. Deputy General Manager with Responsibility for Subsidiary Management and Revenue Generation, Sherlock Glenister, explains how the facility will be managed.
6: Primarily on the matter of maintenance, we have a full-scale operation. And on a daily basis, we have to have good janitorial service, we have to have security. We do provide free internet to the public. We have 24-hour surveillance system. We have secure parking And what we want to do every time is to ensure that the place is safe and safe for the citizens to interact, the persons to be comfortable.
3: The UDC says the facility is scheduled to open during the 2026-2027 fiscal year. Thank you for listening. I'm Anjui James Sawyers.
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1: 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Weed Seed.

Hey, big song from Gassy Inc. Zane, people, just a cool reminder, we have the best courier service in Jamaica. Yes, best believe, Mr. Chin, believe me, it's a win. So if you want to ship from China to Jamaica immediately, yes, just link up Mr. Chin Courier Service. Follow him on Instagram. It's Mr. _ Chin _ Courier. I wonder if in here, Weed Seed from Sun City Radio and us.

So I'm gonna play a song that I produced right now. It's from, you know, a sweet, sweet artist. It goes by the name of Joe Archer. She has an immaculate voice, and you know, after the scenario, you know, I could. All right, we also have a big song from Sean Austin. Yeah, we're gonna feature that one for Triton in a bit.

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Got an next great singer for you. I'm a feature right now, people. Yes, goes by the name of Sean Austin. And I'm my buddies. When you see him, ask him, listen me. That song, yeah? People, it only get better. Joy 10. Let's go. What a big up, Robert Livingston. What a big up, the whole big.

Big Yard lock in right now, the studio lord Big Yard. Triton got it locked. DJs. And the general himself, Robert Livingston. And them on the set Shaggy career. You hear? Legend. When you talk about a diamond selling album, it's all courtesy of Robert Livingston. Believe me, he got it locked right now. Very important people in the music industry. Big Yard, tune in. Weed Seed is here. We are said Sean Austin on road, all right? 9:29, we go for the break. After this one, from Sean Austin, Dope Plate Style.

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0: welcome to another exciting matchup at the World Football Championship. It's the finals where World Radio United goes up against Sun City 104.9 FM's Dream Team. The whistle has gone. Supreme Sunday plays the ball to Rewind Monday. Rewind Monday taps the ball to Karantize. Karantize dribble. He labs it over to Reggae Wednesday. Reggae Wednesday dribble. Left to the right. Left one for dead. Lovers turns and receives the pass. He chesses it. He brings it down on the flank. Passes it to Tunnel Friday, who turns it up. He turns up the knob on this game. It's Tunnel Friday. Tunnel Friday passes it to Scorching Saturday. Oh, my word. What a goal. What a goal. It's a scorcher. Oh, my word. It's Radio with a difference. 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

0: Hold on, pull up. People are legend this, you know. One eggnog, right? Eggnog. Hey, it's 24 minutes before we get up to 10 o'clock. We got the big zonk for my eggnog. I'm loving this one right now. Cool, man.
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0: Big up Danny English too, no matter what, rest well.

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Yeah, we are wired that one here now. Swiddledee. One eggnog, member a legend in our music. Woolly Pite songs, the eggnog of Z. See a new one here. Produced by Win Win Productions. They going hard. Out there.

Hey, Eggnog, lock to the radio. Big up yourself, Eggnog. Alright? I see you laughing with the world. Hey, you know, big up the Grandspan family. You walk past everything I gave you like it was nothing at all. I gave you my whole life. You can give me one phone call. I'm still your... I like it.

Hey, big up that my Portmore Lane family, yeah? So anyone you'll learn, turn up. I also want to say shout outs to Chrissy over there at Bobby Lane. Shout outs to Andrine and Lloyd. Both got it locked out there at Harbor View, alright? So without further ado, we got Weed Seed on Jamaica Radio 21 minutes before. We get up to 10 o'clock. Shout outs to Sean Austin. I bud this artist. When you see him, ask him. Bud. Jesus. Hear the singer, people. Believe me, that one was a winner. All credits here, Eggnog. Alright. And remember him said the big song. The party song. You know, man? Alright, shout outs to Boogie Down Records. Super producer and a lock in. Wanna big up Rasta Tashai over August Town. Over the river. Zine. Wanna say rest in peace to Rasa Jai. You know, a great artist. You know, gone but not forgotten. You can see him in the Bob Marley One Love movie. He plays the role of Claudio Masop. So, Jano. Condolences to the family, friends, alright, and fans. Big up yourself. Sean Austin, see you checking in, alright. Fata Fire on the lock. Tad J and Rumbar Crew, also on the lock in. I said shout outs to Tata Dos. You don't know, big up Teddy Fabulous as well. Big ups to Camille over there at Grand Spen. That's Grand Spen Avenue, you know, tomorrow, Boom Sunday. Yeah. Shout outs to the whole Grand Spen family. Alright, you know I go. Sugarman Beach to tomorrow, you know, people. Z, Skins and Tattoo. You know, we're over there live. Think it's chatting. Big up Choto. You know, I'm a Dan Lucky into the radar right now. I hottest brown in Portmore. Believe me. Not lying. Pick up yourself, Choto. Alright. So, we got Dr. Rug. Shout outs to Dr. Rug right now. Got it locked. Shout outs to Ron, you know, our one team. All right. What a nice song from Eggnog. Listen, me. Big up yourself, Eggnog. It's been a while. I got a song from you, so. We are go. Poet. Sweet, not so white. Listen, me. Big up yourself, Eggnog, on the lucky zine. So, without further ado, we gotta play a next song for, yeah, big man himself, Troy Bronx. Gutters, get ready. Here comes the big song, you know. Are you ready? Let's go.

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This is a unique storm. And believe me, Shagwan. Major Blue Productions. Yeah, they're going hard. Remember, Brunch on the Wharf right now,

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Zane, gotta make that money. Think it's chat tense? What do your big bro call him? Say, where you at? Me say, listen, mate.

So we gonna feature this next one for Mr. Vegas. 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Cali music, they going hard. Yeah, Black Shadow, let's go.

0: people. You know, my brother Six Killer would say, we'd see the history. Zine, so, you don't know. Look out for Son Jack Six, because he's going to be in the mix soon on the nightly fix. Zine, so, if I hear me, I tell you, you know, I go. Big up yourself, Six Killer. You know, radio soon, right? Son Jack Six. Yo, when them and they see me in the streets, I like telling you. I love how he endorsed Sun City. Believe me. Big up yourself, Six Killer. People, that is my time. It's a minute to the hour. Next week on the radio, check it out. Wednesday, 10:30. Yeah, you heard me. I'm out. Remember, tomorrow, Skins and Tattoo, Sugarman's Beach, Future Fambo. Yeah, Bro Fam. And also remember, happening right now, Brunch on the Wharf, all courtesy of Appleton Estate, Jamaica Rum. I mean, 4 Salt River Road, the Wharf Estate. The event are great. You know why? Because Johnny Cool will be juggling. It's going to be crazy over there. So roll out Big Mad, the World Immortal Sound, Stone Love. And also ZJ West will also be juggling. All right, so take care of yourself, people. Loving them.
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0: 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It's the finals where World Radio United goes up against Sun City 104.9 FM's Dream Team. The whistle has gone. Supreme Sunday plays the ball to Rewind Monday. Rewind Monday taps the ball to Current Tuesday. Current Tuesday dribble. He labs it over to Reggae Wednesday. Reggae Wednesday dribble. Left to the right. Left one for dead. Lovers turns. They receive the pass. He chesses it. He brings it down on the flank. Passes it to Tunnel Friday, who turns it up. He turns up the knob on this game. It's Tunnel Friday. Tunnel Friday passes it to Scorching Saturday. Oh, my word. Oh my word, it's Radio with a difference. 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
2: What's happening with our laws? What's been passed? What's pending? How do they affect you? Tune into You and the Law for legal information you can use.
3: In today's edition of You and the Law, we put the spotlight on police stop and search. Stay tuned. If you're a motorist, then there's a high likelihood that you will be pulled over by the police in a stop and search operation. In those moments, it's very important to know your rights and what the law allows. The actions of the police during stop and search operations are guided by the Jamaican Constitution, the supreme law of the land. Attorney at law Bert Samuels explains further.
4: The Charter of Fundamental Rights and Freedoms, enacted in 2011, at section 13(3)(j)(i), it guarantees to us, and I quote, protection from search of the person and property. So that's a protection that we all have, that our person and our property should not be searched, except for certain circumstances. Having regard to the fact that the police is an arm and organ of the state, section 13(2)(b) dictates that the police shall not, and I quote, that section, take any action which abrogates, abridges, or infringes your right not to have your person or property searched.
3: That phrase, except for certain circumstances, is very important. Based on the law, the police have certain powers to act in specific situations.
4: Section 13 of the Constabulary Fort Act empowers the police to detect crime and to apprehend or summons persons found committing any offense or whom they may reasonably suspect of having committed any offense. So the police may catch you in the act of an offense. That's one category. And their powers are awesome for that situation. Or, and this is an important ingredient, they may have reasonable suspicion that you have committed an offense. In both situations, they are empowered to act and apprehend or summons. The stop and search, which I am now addressing, does not concern anyone being found committing an offense, but rather someone who is suspected of having committed or about to commit an offense. In short, to make a search legitimate, it must be proven that the police had, and this is the test, reasonable suspicion that an offense is being or likely to be committed. A lawful search carried out by the police cannot be carried out in the absence of reasonable suspicion.
3: Referring to a stop and search case, Gary Hemans versus the Attorney General, heard in 2013, Mr. Samuels shares guidelines provided by the judge upon which reasonable suspicion should be based.
4: It must relate to peculiar characteristics of the person. So a person will say, I was robbed by a man who is 6'6", light complexion, and is traveling in a Honda Fit. The police looks and sees a man which fits that description. He stops there. That is something reasonable suspicion. Peculiar characteristics of the vehicle. I was robbed by a vehicle which has a blue bonnet and gray fenders. That's another description that the police can use and say, you fit that description. 3, the manner in which the vehicle is being operated. So a police officer who sees a vehicle making a third lane on the road, that is the breach of the Road Traffic Act, and therefore he may stop that person. Or they may be a flight chase. They have just committed a crime and they are getting away from the scene of the crime. And also, based on this is a troubling one, but it is often used, to information received by the police. Now, we have to give the police some leeway with that. So when we go to the police and give them information about a robbery, and they get that information from us, they can use the description and other things given to them to carry out searches because you fit that crime.
3: At the end of the day, Mr. Samuels provides his opinion to the question, should you allow the police to search your vehicle?
4: I would advise from a practical point of view, and this is not legal advice, no, it's practical advice, that where you think your life may be threatened, you should comply and then complain to your attorney thereafter. This is what I advise my own children to do.
3: Attorney at Law Bert Samuels speaking at the Legal Aid online forum, Legal Aid Connection, recently. And that's where we end this week's edition of You and the Law. Be sure to join me again next week, same time, same place. Until then, I'm Cheryl Johnson Hamilton.
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yeah, yeah. You're a freestyle up like you are my lady, girl. 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
8: The father needs to overstand, understand, understand that his role is extremely important. It's not enough to just lay down with a woman and put your seed into her and then say, yes, I'm a father.

0: Father, because I come around every Christmas or every birthday or every Easter, let's say. Where's the guidance? Where's the provider? Where's the protection? The child doesn't feel that from the father. All of that is gone. The male aspect of the child is gone. So, fathers, remember that.
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0: the voice of German Garden with this one. This one is entitled Trade It All. Before that, I heard from my brother goes by them Ian Spencer. Great is your love. Cheval Franklin, Shout to the Lord. And Alvin Slaughter. I say yes, Lord, yes. 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

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It's the finals where World Radio United goes up against Sun City 104.9 FM's Dream Team. The whistle has gone. Supreme Sunday plays the ball to Rewind Monday. Rewind Monday taps the ball to Current Tuesday. Current Tuesday dribble. He labs it over to Reggae Wednesday. Reggae Wednesday dribble. Left to the right. Left one for dead. Lovers turns. They receive the pass. He chesses it. He brings it down on the flank. Passes it to Turn Up Friday. Who turns it up? He turns up the knob on this game. It's Turn Up Friday. Turn Up Friday. Passes it to Scorching Saturday. Oh my word. Oh my word, it's Radio with a difference. 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

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And the voice of a brother goes by them Christ-like, each and a sister goes by the name Vicky. Chuck is entitled Strength. What has got up so all those of a locked team right now to the Radio for the Difference, Sun City Radio, Sun City Praise. Your man, praise the Lord, I'm more love and respect him.

0: As we're moving up, my friends, voice of Kevin Downswell with this one. This one is entitled Nothing Without You. 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
0: Yeah. 6:45 right now.
1: Give me strength.
0: 15 minutes to the hour, 7 o'clock.

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Nothing without you. 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

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Shaggy's entitled Nothing Without You. 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Without the Most High leading us. 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Downs all with this one. 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

0: Brother goes by the name John Mark Wigan. Track is entitled Lover Like This. Before that, we heard from German Edwards, Fire in My Heart, Kevin Downswell, Nothing Without You, Christ Like featuring Vicky, Strength, and of course, at the top of the hour, Judith Gale with the Warfare Prayer.
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Heal us now. 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

0: But that's for me and my house, my friends. 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Forget about me. 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
1: Shout his name all over the world.
0: Clout me. Forget me.
1: Woman, boy, and girl.
0: But don't forget about the Most High King Jesus Christ, my friends.
1: Jesus.
0: Less of us, because every day, big up my friend them. Yeah, man, big up my friend over there, sir. Big up the one around there, sir. Big up the one over there, sir.
1: Sir, I wanna make Jesus
0: pray. Yes, still, while we are big up 20 or 30 smarty. 40 smarty.
1: Woman, boy, and girl.
2: Let's make
1: Jesus pray.
0: And one of the big up them way, I say, that's a big up to Father God.
1: Jesus pray.
0: For giving us the opportunity.
1: Hey,
0: we can talk, we can see, we can hear, we can even send what we so-called big ups.
3: It's not about me.
0: But I say big up to Father God. Big up to him, God Tinowali. And I say God ups to all the listeners. Yeah, man, we say God ups, man. Yeah, man, God up on yourself, man. Years now we have said for years. God up on yourself. Big up to Father God.

Yeah, man, I hear you, I said, got ups, man. So till artists take it and put it in a song. And don't give you no credit. But I saw you go. At least you know, said the name of God is being put forth. God is being put forth. Not yours. So it doesn't really matter. To God be all the glory and honor. Yes, man. God upon yourself, man, and praise the Lord and more life and love and respect. And woman, boy and girl, let's make Jesus famous. Every day you have to God up yourself. As you move, as you run, as you walk. Jesus famous. As you talk, as you drink your tea, eat your breakfast. As you work. Boy and girl, let's make Jesus. As you tie a steel. Call. As you nail a hammer. As you pull a bearings. As you pull a teeth. As you fix a phone, if you're a phone fixer. Only to him. Whatever you do, never got up yourself. It's all about him. Last week I heard of a mechanic, he was doing some work on his vehicle. And something happened. And something happened, man. And

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0: 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Shout his name all over.
1: In a world where people are chasing followers and all them kind of something there. Yeah, man.
0: Famous.
1: I try to make themselves famous. Yes. Trying to make themselves famous.
0: It's not about you. Neighbor. Only to him the
1: need to make the most of Jesus Christ famous, my friend.

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They wanna be number but one. Guess what, man? Post the one who gave you life, my friends. Yes. But check out some of them TikTok pages. 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

0: 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No joke about it. 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Yes, my friends, his Imperial Majesty.
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0: God is our refuge and strength, a very present help in trouble. Therefore, we will not fear, though the earth be removed, and though the mountains be carried into the midst of the sea. Though its waters roar and foam, and the mountains quake with their surging. There is a river whose streams make glad.
1: Listen while we say this.
0: The city of God, the holy place where the Most High dwells.
2: Nothing else will do.
0: Psalm 146, my friends.
2: For he is more than life to me.
0: Yeah, man, praise the Lord, you know.
2: He's the lover of my life.
0: Yes, my friends, praise the Lord. Praise the Lord, praise the Lord, praise the Lord, praise the Lord. I want to give thanks and praise to the Most High God, the King of Kings and the Lord of Lords, the conquering Lion of the tribe of Judah, the one who was, the one who is, and the one who is to come, the one who will forever be, the Most High El Shaddai, Yahweh Elim, Yahshua. The Most High King Jesus Christ, my friends. I want to give thanks and praise to him for allowing me to see this another Sunday morning once again. A Sunday that we have never seen before, and a Sunday that we will never, ever, ever, ever see again, my friends. So I can give thanks and praise now. Yes, man.
2: He's all I ever need.
0: Today is Sunday, August the 9th, 2026. The second Sunday of August, my friends, which is the 33rd week of the year. That means we have gone 221 days out of the year so far. So we have 144 days left in 2026, my friends. So it's a praise the Lord, you know. Definitely, my friends, for taking us thus far by faith. We are alive today, my friends, not because of the good that we have done, or the good that you, your sister or brother has done for you or to you. We are alive today, my friends, not because you did some good last year, or you did some good the year before, or you did some good even up to yesterday or last week, my friends. No, that is not why we are alive today, my friends. We are alive today, my friends, not because you have 2 pitney, you have 3 pitney, or you have 4 pitney, you have 1. And if he said the Lord wants spare life, if you see them go school and go college and all those things, and live, if you see them further on in the future. No, that is not why we are alive today, my friends. We are alive today, my friend, not because many have millions in their bank account and businesses and many cars and houses and maybe even lands, on top of lands, or maybe they even have a piece of one country too. So them fi say, yes, Father, our spirit and life, so they can achieve more and more. No, that is not why we are alive today, my friends. We are alive today, my friends. Not because if you say you have enough clothes and you have enough shoes, so you want to live through, wear them out, and plenty food out there to eat, so you want to taste all kind of food, and you want to go some other good places and travel the world. So if you say, Father, got a spare life, so you can travel the world and spend out your money, and spend your money on yourself and your family and your friends, if you have family and friends. And is that why we are alive today, my friends? No, sir. Not because if you say you have one good car, and you know, so the brake and everything good, panic, you have a good mechanic who can fix up a vehicle nice and those things. You have one good doctor who can prescribe good medication for you and good pills and all them kind of something there. If you say yes, that is why you are alive today. You're alive today, my friends, not because of those things. We are alive today, my friends, because of the grace and mercy of the Most High God. Because of his grace and his mercy, my friends. Nothing else. Nothing else, my friends. But that is why we are alive today, because of his grace and his mercy. So make us a big up to Father God, no man. Big up to him, my friends. All glory be to him. To God be all the glory and all the honor. We're sparing alive to see this another Sunday morning once again, my friends. The first day of a brand new week. A day that we have never seen before. And a day that we'll never, ever, ever see again, my friends. So we say praise the Lord, you know. Praise the Lord, man. And God bless all those that are locked in right now, all those communities, all those countries, all those lanes, all those avenues that are locked in right now, all those parishes, whether you are near or far, my friends. God upon yourself and praise the Lord and more life and love and respect, you know. Right now, my friends, in case you didn't know, my friends, right now you're tuned to one of the most listened programs on a Sunday morning anywhere on radio here in Jamaica. You know this program is called Sun City Praise. You know I'm your son, Jack God, and I representing for the Most High. Just go and God upon yourself and praise the Lord, man. And just know, them can't take your God, man. No matter what, my friends, they cannot take your God away from you, my friends. And the only God we know is the Most High God, the one true God. I am that I am. Yahweh, Elohim, the Almighty God. King Jesus Christ. Just one God upon yourself, man.
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On from Jay Kingston to Minister Marion Hall with this one. This one is entitled "I Won't Worry." After the man say, "You can take away my home, you can take away my car, but you cannot take my faith in the Lord, my friend." That is why we're not worried, and we're not afraid. No, honestly, my friends, I'm not just speaking this out of speaking, see. I won't worry, my friends. Minister Marion Hall, this one with a serious and powerful message to you all out there. Just listen, my friend. Listen to the message in the song, my friends. I wish a message in the music, you know.

0: Jaja Night, the 104.9. Sister, so she don't worry herself. Cause I am Jesus. Why worry yourself, man? Yeah. Worrying not add a day to your life, you know? Lord. No, worrying will not add a day to our life, my friends. Oh, I should lose all my many times minus. This is how we ask the Most High to hold on to us, man. Hold on, palm with Father God. We asking you to hold on, my friends, and never let go of the unchanging hand.
1: Father God, may I want to
0: of the Almighty, my friends. As we not worry ourselves, man. Brother goes by them, Christopher Gale. Chuck is entitled, hold on.
1: Father God, may I want to
0: of at 5 minutes of the hour of 8 o'clock.
1: Please don't let go.
0: Hold on. Hold on, man. Hold on.
1: Yeah, hold on.

Winston Hellshire, got up yourself in the more life on the money speculator. All the peeps over there at Money Mar, OTB, Spanish Tower. Bless up on yourself, man. More life on the money speculator. Got up on yourself, Mr. Webb. Got up yourself, see him in a brother. More life on the money speculator. Son Millie, got up yourself, man.

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3: 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I'm gonna hold on. The voice of Lady the Flame with this one, Hold On. Christopher Gale before that, Hold On. Minister Marion Hart, I Won't Worry. Jai Kingston. I'm gonna hold on. Jen Take on top of the hour.
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10 minutes past the hour of 8 o'clock right now, my friends. You know, whenever you hear this piece of instrumental, you know we are in our Son to the Prayers devotional. So many things are happening all over the world right now, my friends. So many things are happening all over the world, my friends. Some disturbing things are happening in our world. But many of us nowadays see these things happening, and many of us, we have become numb to some of these things that are happening. You know, little girls are dying, little girls are being raped, little boys are dying, little boys are being raped. We see so many disasters happening all over the world. Floodings, earthquakes. We see wars happening day in and day out. We hear of wars happening, maybe not here in Jamaica, but we have the wars down in the Middle East and all those things. Power struggle, people fighting for oil, telling lies on this country because they want the oil, or they want their money, or they want their assets. So because of that, we see wars, and we hear rumors of wars to come up. Wars and rumors of wars happening right now across the world, my friends. And many of us see that as, sure, normal thing, man. Not that, man. Here's the long, yeah, man, them things that go on a long time. You know? Nowadays, our children are becoming more and more disobedient. Yes, it is true. Look into it. It is true. Our children are becoming more, them ears are get hard, brother. Them hard ears, as what I say in Jamaica. Hard ears speaking to them. Them not listen. They're not listening to when you tell them something. It's as if they don't hear you. After call and after ball out and after shout out. Sometimes you have to tell them three or four or five times, my friends. New age, we always a new age pitney, new type. Yes, my friends, our children are not listening to us. Disobedient to parents. They are so engrossed in this thing in the tablets or the phones. Them head literally down in a them tablet. You gotta call them till tomorrow morning, them not hear you. We see so many distracting things, so many things distracting us, my friends, nowadays from the reality of what is happening in our country, in our world, my friends. These are signs, my friends. These things never used to happen. These things that are happening now, 20 years ago, 15 years ago, 30 years ago, it never used to happen. It never used to. No one can give me proof that these a lot of what we see happening now used to happen 20, 30, 40, 50 years ago. Yes, children, I was a disobedient. I used to be disobedient to my grandmother. I'm not telling them lie. But not like how Mr. Dema Pitney nowadays disobedient to them parents. Because I couldn't throw a tantrum at my grandmother. Anything me throw a tantrum at my grandmother, I throw some beating upon my backside. Yes. It is the truth. At 15 minutes past of 8 o'clock right now. We couldn't back talk them kind of way of myself, them youth back. No, me not do it. No, no. We couldn't back talk them kind of way to back in the days to parents. If you back talk at one time, we are back talk. We can't do it two times. And if they call, we can't sit down and say we soon come. Or me a come mommy, me a come daddy. Because them in them tablet, them not hear nothing.
saying to my friends, so many things are happening around the world. So many things are happening in our lives that is causing us to be distracted from the reality that the Most High Jesus Christ is coming soon, my friends. Don't you see? We are now so caught up nowadays in self. We are caught up nowadays in self because you have become lovers of self more than lovers of the Most High. Don't you see? The enemy has created TikTok for us to post ourselves, talk about ourselves. If you check, as I said earlier, if you check a lot of us that are on TikTok, if you check the videos that many post up, if they post up 100 videos, I can guarantee you, for many, you won't find one thing about God. Or you might find one out of the 100 or the 20 or the 30. It's all about self, my friends. Nothing is wrong with you us loving ourselves, because you have to love ourselves, because God is love and love is God. But when we start to put ourselves before God, my friends, instead of making God famous, we're talking about self, because the good book says many of us will become lovers of self. Don't you see, my friends? And the world has been pushing that into our spaces. We must become the best version of ourselves. They're not saying, yes, become the best version of yourself with God leading you. Yes, become the best version of yourself with a purpose, with the purpose to know that God is there with you. Or become the best version of yourself with God leading you, or God making you to be the best version of yourself. Then I'll put God in it. Because the world system, the Babylon system, is pushing us to become lovers of self, my friend, rather than lovers of God. I say to your ones and ones out there, big man thing, look into what me I say. The more we reject morality, the more we reject God and the ways of God, my friends, the worse the world becomes. The more we reject God and the ways of God, my brethren and sisters, the worse our country becomes. The less we talk about God, my brethren and sisters, the more evil the world becomes. The more we push up self and things of the world, the more we focus on our jobs, focusing on getting money, focusing on getting material things, focusing on getting wealth, the more we put our focus on those things, my brethren and sisters, the more we forget about God. They don't want to do devotions in school anymore because of whatever foolish reason. And the more we take God out of our schools, the more our children are getting worse and worse in terms of badness. Don't we see that that is a plan and trick of the system, my friends? The more they are engrossed in their devices, the more they are engrossed in their devices, my friends, the more the enemy devises plans to trick them, my friends. The Most High is coming soon, my friends.

Let us continue, my friends, as we see all that is going on in this world. Let us continue to live faithful to the King of Kings and the Lord of Lords, the man. Live faithful, my friends. Blessed is that servant. Blessed is that servant whom his master will find so doing when he comes. Live faithful, my friends. In spite of everything, we still give thanks. We still hail the King. As we know, my friends, let us go out and put our hope in the Most High, my friends. Watch and be ready, my brethren and sisters. Watch and be ready. Therefore, you also must be ready, for the Son of Man is coming at an hour you don't expect. Watch and be ready, my friends. Live clean as much as you can. Live clean, my friends.

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Hallelujah. Can you pray? Hallelujah. Father, in the name of Jesus, we come to you right now, God. Hallelujah. And behalf of

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For those, oh God, that are sick and on the highways and the byways, in the name of Jesus. Oh God, we pray, oh God, for our nation at this time. We pray for all your leaders and governments whom you have placed, oh God, to lead your people at this time, in the name of Jesus. Father, our national security forces, God, we put them under your hand right now in the name of Jesus. And we say, God, have your way in our nation right now in Jesus' name. Hallelujah. For those, God, that are sick and in shutting right now, we pray for them right now, God, that you give them, grant them healing and deliverance.

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God, we see where so many young children have been taken away and been raped and killed. But in the name of Jesus, oh God, we pray for healing for this nation. You said in your words that righteousness exalted a nation and sin is a reproach to any people. We call on the government right now in the name of Jesus. Right now, we call them to repentance. Gunman, put down your gun and surrender. At the name of Jesus, every knee shall bow and every tongue shall confess that Jesus Christ is Lord and Savior. Repent and be baptized right now in the name of Jesus. I see deliverance coming. I see a blessing coming to this nation.

thank you very much, my friends, for joining us again in our Sun City Prayers devotion for this another Sunday morning once again. Join me again next week, Sunday at 8 a.m.

0: Jay.
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0: 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It's the finals where World Radio United goes up against Sun City 104.9 FM's Dream Team. The whistle has gone. Supreme Sunday plays the ball to Rewind Monday. Rewind Monday taps the ball to Current Tuesday. Current Tuesday dribble. He labs it over to Reggae Wednesday. Reggae Wednesday dribble. Left to the right. Left one for dead. Lovers turns and receives the pass. He chesses it. He brings it down on the flank. Passes it to Tunnel Friday, who turns it up. He turns up the knob on this game. It's Tunnel Friday. Tunnel Friday passes it to Scorching Saturday. Oh my word! What a goal! What a goal! It's a scorcher! Oh my word! It's Radio with a difference. 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
2: DJ God and I. Yo, the praise turn up, hot like a lava, heavy sin burn up, non-stop praise until the sun come up. Yo, the praise turn up, yo, the place turn up, yo, the city sun up, Sun City Radio, Sun City Praise, God and I, Peninsula over and out.

8:41 right now, my friends, as we move on up to 9 o'clock. 90 minutes to the hour of 9 o'clock, my friends. In case you didn't know, yes, my friends, this program is called Sun City Praise. I do live this every Sunday morning from 6 to 10 a.m. I go by the name Sanjak God and I, representing for the Most High. And you know this program is a program of hope, my friends. You would ask, why so? Yes, this program is a program of hope. You know, because our reasoning and the songs, and the songs that we play are songs that full encourage you, empower you, edify and entertain you. Also, the songs that we play are songs of hope, my friends. Which is what Jamaica, the Caribbean and the world needs right now. Hope, my friends. And that hope is the Most High King Jesus Christ. So Guardian Second State, my friends, to Sun City Praise. 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As we move on up to 9 o'clock, my friends, sister goes by the Mercy Chinwo. Shock is entitled, Anywhere You Lead Me. Anywhere you lead me, I will go.

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0: 40 minutes to the hour off. 9 o'clock. Jonathan Nelson with this one, I Believe. The Island Medley.

What is going up to Joy over there in Spanish Town? Joy got up herself and praise the Lord and more life and love and respect, sister. Goodbye, man. All troubles, goodbye. 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

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We are deep in our favor. We are deep in our grace. We are deep in our mercy.

To all the negatives, what you mean, Lexi? 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

0: Jai Kingston. 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
2: 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The voice of Petra K with this one, Christ Alone Medley. Before that, we're from Jai Kingston with Deep. Deep in your prosperity, deep in your love, deep in your faith, man. Deep in your blessings, deep in your perseverance. Mercy Chinwo, anywhere you lead me, I will go. Jonathan Nelson, on top of the hour. I believe. Island Medley.

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2: Our Father and our God, we lift up to you the needs of our sisters, our mothers, even our brothers. We come to you because we know that you are able to see them through every test, every trial, every dilemma, every crisis. For every night they've cried, laid in agony, wondering what to do, where to go, who can I talk to? We come to you, asking you for mercy in the hospital room, and mercy in the courtroom, and mercy in the boardroom, and mercy in the bedroom, and mercy in every room, in every corner, in every apartment, every condo, every village, every mansion. My God, let your grace abound. Some mama's on her knees, her son is in jail. Some wife is in turmoil. Her marriage is going through hell. God, in the name of Jesus, let your rich grace bombard them, overshadow them, and lift them up. Cause them to know that you are there in the furnace of their affliction. You are there in the midst of their agony. You are there when lights are low and crowds are thin and the challenge seems so formidable and almost impossible. My God, let them know that you are their strength to climb mountains that will not move, that you are the boat that enables them to ford streams when rivers won't dissipate. You are the grace that stands up and empowers them to stand forces of hell that come against them. We bind every sickness, every disease, every burden, and every trauma that would rise against him. And we command liberty to break forth. Let it rush down like gushing streams, prevailing in their lives and

the helmet of salvation and the breastplate of righteousness. I thank you for angels flapping their wings and grace bombarding them. 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I thank you, your miracle worker, your bridge builder, your heavy load sharer, your heart fixer, your mind regulator. I trust you now to move supernaturally in the lives of your people. Somebody deserves a miracle today. Somebody's expecting a breakthrough. I thank you now. I call it done. The impossible, the things in their lives that seems like they will never change, I call it done today. In Jesus' name, we receive it all. Amen.

at 11 minutes past of 9 o'clock, my friends. I want to say to you that no failure, no failure shall be over you, my friends. Only favor. Setbacks will come, yes. But defeat, never, never, never, my friends. Never, my friends. Because no weapon formed against you shall ever prosper, my brethren and sisters. And whatever tongue one charges up against you in judgment, it will fall.

So I say to my friends, no failure over you, because you are more than conquerors. 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Stand strong. No failure. Only forward settings, my friends. Only forward settings, my friends, in spite of everything. 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So no failure over you, my friends. Be full courage. Brother goes by the name Mark Newell. 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

0: Life and death is in the power of the tongue, my friends. 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
0: 9:15 a.m., my friends. Some would say quarter past nine. 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
4: Every word spoken in my life.
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1: God and I, God and I, ready back, ready back.
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0: Yeah, man, you don't know, sir, Steve Murphy, I represent for God and I, and keep it locked to Sun City Prayers.
1: Yeah. Father God, so depressed when I look for my situation in my life. 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I just feel like things them what you supposed to do in my life. 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

0: Man, I got up to Kevin over there in Delaware. 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We call the port your CMA, more life in a youth.
1: And your children rise up. 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
0: Rise up, rise up.
1: We are conquerors.
0: We are conquerors. So him that love us, my friends.

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1: Greater is he in you than he in the world.
0: Yes. Greater is he that is in you than he that is in the world. Rise up, my friends.
1: That was built to keep us down.
0: Tear down the wall that was built to keep us down.
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1: If there's no male around, she will never know how a man is to treat a woman and how she is to treat a man. So the father is very important. His role is extremely important. He has to be there as that figure, as that guidance, as that provider, as that protector. So he will grow men and women in this society that will amount to something. Like, take the flower for example. What does a flower need to grow? It needs a foundation, which is its soil. And it needs the rain and the sun, right? So what does the child need to grow? What is the child's foundation? Now the child is the flower. So we said that the flower needed the soil as a foundation. The foundation that the child needs now is love. And where does it get the love from? The sun and the rain, which is the mother and the father. So if one aspect is taken out of this flower, let's say the rain is taken out and it's only getting the soil and the sun, what happens to this flower? It doesn't grow, it doesn't bloom. Same thing with the child, you take out the father and the child doesn't grow. The child doesn't bloom as the child should be.
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0: At 20 minutes to the hour of 10 o'clock, my friends, we are saying rise. Rise, you know, because guess why, you know. Life doesn't always go the way we plan. My friends. Things happen that we never expected. Not true. And we can't control all of them, my friends. You know, we can control though. You know, what we can control though is how we respond. You know, sometimes that means, you know, staying calm. Sometimes it means asking for help. And sometimes it simply means, my brethren, getting through the day without giving up, my friends. You know, so our response won't change the past. Many times it won't. It cannot change the past. But it can shape what comes next, my friends. It can shape what comes next. Small choices made one at a time often make a bigger difference than we realize, my friends. So I say to your eyes. Crescent Brown is the name of the artist. Chuck is intended, I rise.
1: Even though my circumstances are above my head, I shall rise.
0: Oh. Life isn't about what happens to you, it's about how you choose to respond.

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0: forward. Got you to hold on.
1: I will rise and conquer.
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1: Term said, come unto me.
0: Yes.
1: All he does.
0: DJ Nicholas with this one. Move with that word from St. Matthew. Holding on to DJ Nicholas.
1: Cheers.

0: Never hear this, man. 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Hold the fort and never you let go.
1: And I forgot, you know.
0: God mercy rewrote the story, so hold the fort. Lady the Flame with this one. This one is entitled Hold the Fort.
1: If I not forgot, you know. Real talk.
0: No joke.
1: So when your family forsake you.
0: Yes.

0: as you hold the fort, my friends. Blessings gonna find you here, my friends. Big head got up yourself and more life and love and respect. And a blessed love and more life got in our
1: Something good gonna happen in this year. And I'm grateful that I made it here.
0: Sharon Gardner.

And so Blessing's gonna find me here. Blessing's gonna find you wherever you are right now, my friends. Blessing is gonna find you wherever you are, my friends. 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Blessing is going to find you, my brethren, my sisters. Blessing is gonna find you. Favor is going to find you wherever you are right now. We are speak it and we are believe it. 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And we know, my brethren and sisters, the blessings will find us wherever we are. So I say to my friends, it's my time, it's my time. I got to go, my friends. So until next week, Sunday again, my friends, if it is the will of the Most High God, I will be here with you. I will be here with you, you know. If I know His will, then I just say, go. You have to just work with His will, don't you? So my friends, may you have a good and godly day. For lasting value is a good day, if it is not also a godly day. I'm your son, Jack God, and I

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It's the finals where World Radio United goes up against Sun City 104.9 FM's Dream Team. The whistle has gone. Supreme Sunday plays the ball to Rewind Monday. Rewind Monday taps the ball to Karantize. Karantize dribble. He labs it over to Reggae Wednesday. Reggae Wednesday dribble. Left to the right. Left one for dead. Lovers turns. They receive the pass. He chesses it. He brings it down on the flank. Passes it to Tanner Friday, who turns it up. He turns up the knob on this game. It's Tanner Friday. Tanner Friday passes it to Scorching Saturday. Oh, my word. What a goal. What a goal. It's a scorcher. Oh, my word. It's Radio with a difference. 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

0: The church is on fire. The church is on fire. I'm telling you. I'm telling you. Higher. Hey, it's Sun City 104.9. You know, Sun Drug Friday Inside Studios rocking with you. Yeah, you know, in a little time, kind of. You know, in a little time, something to go more wild, you know, people. You know, if we get out of bed on the Sunday morning, something to go. Woo! It has been such a wonderful weekend. God bless. God's grace. You know, giving thanks. I'm telling you. Yo, woo, finally can catch a breath, you know. Just want to take the time out to say good morning to all the listeners of Sun City 104.9, the radio with a difference. Happy Sunday. Yes, whoa, me catch a breath. Well, Tanisha, me catch my breath. Woo, all right, yeah. Y'all gotta know what it is like getting up from 5:30 in the morning, and you know the thing, it still be ending up late at work and stuff, but we go for the break, so forward.
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0: Wallet!
1: Alright, alright, alright, people! Welcome back, each and everyone. You're ready with a difference in our Sun City! Yes, I'm Jack Fry inside studios. It's a whopping Supreme Sunday, August 9th, 2026. Hey, shout out to each and everyone right now. Locked in. You know, the Star Trek boss is on the scene. Hey, shout out to the nighttime Rivers. Yeah, Rivers crew. Hey, Conductor Bulby. Man said the church is on fire. Hey, shout out to all the peeps who took the time out too. You know, lending ears to the gospel music earlier. Yeah. What up, Leah? Hey, shout out to Leah over there in Monza. Yeah, Monza family got it locked in. Hey, Akilia. Is it still a rest up? What are we? Yes, I'm telling you. Well, in the nick of time, you know, we got to do what we got to do. It's a thing when you got responsibilities, eh? Yes, I'm telling you. Yes, right now, may I try to wake up the voice? Yeah, the mind kind of still asleep, like a... You know, really brush off and dust off and, you know, wash it face and brush it teeth and touch out on the road. But you know, we are going to take out the matter out of yeah. You know, there's something to go. Man, a little late start this morning. You wake up a little late and, you know, the Sunday vibes. Kind of cranky. After a long holiday weekend. You know? Yeah, but you know when you have the people. Yeah, when you're the people's choice. And you know you have the people's trust and hopes in you. You know you can't let down the people, let me go. So anyway, take it up, just find some energy. Some vitalization for motivate and drag yourself out of the bed and get on with the day. Yeah, so that's what's happening inside studio Sun Jock Fry. Yes, if I tell you what happened last night, I swear I would have to do a double shift today, but I ain't got so much time. I see Sun Jock Mike inside the lobby. Hey, big ups to Sun Jock Mike. They are from way out, you know, be. Not joking, I shellings, you know. Man is serious about the thing. Zena? But we got some, oh, they know. Throwback reggae music. There we go, old school, you know. You know, Supreme Sunday. The Supreme style of music. I gotta say big shout out to Sun Boss. Oh, the Sun Boss, you know, man, fine as I swear, what a way. Oh, trouble there, though. You know, so we have to organize and fix over Sun City programming right now. Yeah, because the man have a tone of voice for the ladies, them there, you see. True. Gotta say big shout out to Queen Jojo. What do you mean? Yeah, a wonderful show. Yeah, man, I feel good me skip the call yesterday now because if you don't say that, then I'll go on. If you didn't ever know say that, then I'll go on. I would have skipped the call 10 times over. Yeah, it's a wonderful show. Well done, well done, well done, Sun Boss. What you mean? Big up yourself, Sun Jock. Newest. Embrace Sun Jock to the team. Also the manager and the boss. Yeah, ready with a difference, you know. Know what you mean? We are the only radio station right now, I think. You know, the boss and, yeah, the boss himself. Placed on the platform. Yeah, put him in at the spot. He delivers. Know what you mean? Big up to the Sun Boss, you know. Yeah, man, a good look, be. On the outskirts catch right here, so I say, you know, I say, I go think we're not gonna work. We have some secret talent around here, you know, people. Well done, Queen Jojo. Yeah. I mean, big up a general check-in in the morning, you know, that is it. One Sun Boss. You mean I me fuck me I fuss and jack a boots it. Hey people, tell me what you think. You know we have a voice note, you know we have a people's voice right now, so everybody right now where did check in yesterday? Yeah, this is how we are gonna vote right now, you know. What you say? How the sun bar sound pan stereo. Let me know what's your feedback. I mean, I look for see when you do that in the show still, you know. A little voting and a little, you know? Yeah. You know what people them like with them here, you know. So we are boots it, me I force on jack a boots it. You mean all if you know nobody if you play music in our show. Me come shell it and you know, yeah. Yeah, and Jojo do the thing. Well done, Supreme Sunday here and Ready with a Difference. I'll be here with you all the way up until 2. I conduct a ball with a voice note already. Yeah, Lexia, that a go on, you know. We want to know what you think about the show yesterday. Between the hours of 2 to 6 p.m. Sun host Jojo. Sun boss. Sun host. Mr. Steve Billings. Alright, reggae music. Go do this now there. No, Lexi, me no wanna type in, you know. Alright, boss, lock in, you know, wanna hear voice note right now, you know. Boss, wanna hear it going, you know. That a go on right there, you know. Hey, people, we got for you George Nooks. Hey, my brethren. Big up my sister. You mean?

said Sunday, my G. What you deal with? Oh, go on. I won't make you angry church a while ago, man. Jesus Christ, I'm a bridge in the back and say, away station that. Oh, play. Let me make sure I tell him, say, what? Listen, I the one and only good. I do the really like that. It don't know the east side there, you know.

pull up, says the East Side Rollers rocking in. 8 mile, 9 mile, Bull Bay crew. You know we on the radio doing the things full way through, right? Hey, big shout outs to the one not two not massive, all Britain. Hey, Palms Estate Country Club. All the peeps over there by the Hungway Shopping Mall. You know later on, Soul Sunday.

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See, that's shit I code. Later on in the show. Yeah, man, we're there till 2. Just a check-in. 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

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I would say Claudette. Central Village rocking in. Why raise the time? Oh, you know the vibes is inside serious all the way up until 2. Rich man's wealth is in the city. Destruction of the poor is his poverty. Destruction of your soul. Big ups to the CPU Massive by whopping good morning to you. Hey, Jimmy and the crew. 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

0: destiny is like a dream and you gotta believe in a dream. 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
1: Let me start that one, yeah. 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
0: Hey, Dream Chaser crew, hey, bugger.
1: My dream.
0: Hey, we say R.I.P. to the good souls, Mama B.
1: Yeah.

Gotta say big shout outs to the PPV drivers, 110 on the crew. Yeah, Price Right to Riddles Road family, man, like Bada Bada, the whole team, you know, on the radio ain't no other. You know, we're here all the way up until 2. Yeah, so you know the vibes, you know. Hey, shout outs to Bonapeg. What you mean? All the JUTC drivers and staffs. Yeah, man, all the conductors, conductresses. Everybody right now out the road, you know. What you mean? Everybody just walk good and just go and do the right thing, you know. Remember September, they're around the corner. Zed! Kids, them, we got school and all.

Want to see Dublin in the morning next time, alright? Want to see good morning! Let's start that one. 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Talk.

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1: Yeah, love me. DJ Fire, what up?

It's rocking up to 11 a.m. We got Sun City 104.9 blazing all the way up until 2. We got Sun Jock Fry with you. Hey, nick of time. I'm telling you. Hey, do you remember it's all about Jamaica Bridal Expo? This one is all about weddings, honeymoons, and romance. Hey, yeah. Big ups to the Kingston Edition peeps right now. This one, people, this one. You gotta get on board with this one. It's all about live entertainment, fashion shows, and prizes and giveaways. And now things are going over Pegasus Hotel, you know. Hey, Jamaica Pegasus Hotel, the happening date is the 13th of September, so you better remember. The fully endorsed and powered event by Sun City, yeah. I mean, you'll be sponsors them on board too, you know. Not joking, you know, I think, you know. That accord, you know. I mean, King Alarm is here. That's a cool. Jamaica's, I swear, Jamaica's Bridal Expo. You know how the next go, alright? Also, do remember, it's all over the 8th staging of Picnic Fest, Jamaica. I swear, people, the misses to this. This one is the 22nd of August. You know where I roll out in all car and all bus, alright? Oh, yeah, man. Every foot, every heel, every slippers, every flip-flop a pint, you know. Yeah, that a code, free back to school, medicals, you know, free haircut, free dentals, but if a free boot out there, you know. So, you know, just roll out and set up a thing, them, you know. Big up the sponsors on board, all right, people, them, where they are, go and get the full support. And feel free, if you want to do a donation or contribution, feel free to hit on up into Sun City. Forward at the front decks. Yeah, you know, you can, yeah. Link up. Get on board. You know, we're giving back to the kids, you know. Is yeah, the kids are the future, you know. So that accord, you know. Make sure them good, you know. Yeah, then. Yeah. So that's Picnic Fest, the 8th staging, back to school edition at the marketplace. You know, a little green arrow over there by Pomo Mall. Mm-hmm. Zena. I gotta say, shout outs to each and every one Glock teen. You know the vibes right, true light and high Joe. Hey, shout out to the Textline family. 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That is 876-392-6217. You mean big up a foreigner, them a check in, you know. Yeah. 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Mm-hmm. Hey, you know, DigiPlayer 797, where? Flow Channel 832. Yeah, we hear it too. You know the vibes, you know. Big ups to Jimmy once again, see if you massive. Claudette, Messiah. That now, Sun Millie. Big ups to the Sunites, you know. Up and running, you know. Mm-hmm. All my Sunites, Sun peeps, right now. You know, we up and sunning. Here on the radio, we up and running all the way up until 2. Mm-hmm. Big ups to Lexi right now, up on the what is that? Early shift. Big ups to all the peeps right now on the 9 to 5, right now on the job. We're not dealing with slave around here, you know. They better behave, you know. No, when people are up on them word, they must say, I'm not up on the slave. No, I'm not up on no slave. Cut out our place with that. Zena. Hey, shout out to all the essential workers. Yeah, every essential worker. You know, after you think kind of go in a holiday period, they kind of, you know. Feel the whole pressure of being an essential worker. But you know, when payday around the corner, you say, yeah! What you mean? Essential, you see? Alright, we got some exclusive music for y'all. Mm-hmm. Hey, Black Beauty, Mr. Device Note. Alright. So, connect up. Yeah, well, load up your tablet and make sure your tablet is active around here now. My people, them know what time it is, you know, 10 to 2 on a Sunday, you know, you go, see, you know? Big of myself, Crazy Day, you know? Yeah, you're making this tremendous opportunity. Yeah,
couldn't do it without Jay-Zin. So big up Crazy Dean every time, all time. Yeah, that's a code. And always say big ups to everybody we are going to do the good work right now. I mean, CEO, One Sun Boss. Big up yourself, wonderful show once again. Likewise, Queen Jojo. You mean? Make all a drink then. Big up to all who got tea from morning, you know. I'm here, one little potty mix up a going, boy, you know. People, who knows about the potty mix up something there? Me not think foreign have better potty than Jamaica, you know. I don't, me say, don't get me involved, alright? I ain't going down that road. I ain't going to sell out my tasties, my juicy beef, and my, no. Others can go out with themselves too, but and still not sell them out, you see? Yeah, I think Jamaica got the best parties when it comes to parties. Yeah, man, especially the hot party something there. Hot party, who bongs it out? Remember say, yes or that, Billy, you know? No joke when it, me not run them party joke, they like some little people, you know? I'm careful, alright?

0: 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I give you my phone number. When you worry, call me. I make you happy. Don't worry.
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0: Hey, time by KFC. Hey, we got a minute going to 11:30 a.m. Duke of Earl. Taking us for the break, you know, after the break. Supreme Sunday style. Hey, big shout out to Joy, Spin Tone Massive.
1: I walk through this world. Nothing can stop a Duke of Earl.
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0: paradise. We will share.
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2: Have mercy. Where this bright light come from? 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This is unreal. Well, make a pulley curtain. 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Make a pulley curtain. The curtain. 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Make a lucky window. I cannot take this. Oh, this sunlight is blinding me. Make a lucky window. Trying to lock out the sun. The sun still a come through the crease in my house. Where is my shades? Where is my shades? 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Make a put on my shades. 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I cannot take the sun. The sun a kill me. Make a put on. 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Not even my shades a help me. What is going on? Make a go sleep. Maybe if I go sleep, I get the sun out. Maybe night time. Maybe the sun will go away from me. Yes, man. Make a go. What is this? Night time and the sun still a blind me. The sun is everywhere. I cannot hold on. It's the radio. The radio is on. Sun City is on my radio. That is why it's pure sun. Lord, we are sun them out. Sun City. Sun bright. Bright. Scorching. Oh,

0: 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You're feeling the vibes right now. Put your hand out of here now. All right, grab your phone now. 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

Hey, Lord, it's Zeb Duane over there in Canada, it's a polar. 20 minutes rocking up to midday, Sun City 104.9, as we welcome all Canadians. All our international massive. Upstate New York family. Yeah, Miami, Florida. Toronto, Canada. What about Sweden?

0: The greatest love of all is happening right about now here on the radio with a difference. You know the rules, you know. Hey, we got a minute before we get to the break. Shout outs to Conductor Bulby. Man, say big up Sexy Kim. You know the thing. Shout outs to Joy over there, Spin Town. Also, Zine. Yeah, big ups to Black Beauty Central Village. I see the voice note in a Black Beauty. You know, we all get the tablet up and running in the sick nick of time. But, yeah, tablet get charged up and things. So, yeah, we'll go for quiet time and then get to the break. And then we'll rock over to the voice note set them. All right? So, big ups to all the peeps where they are going with our vibes. Yeah, you know the rules. This and every Sunday, 10 to 2. Yeah. Sundrock Fries with you. Big ups to Lee over there in the HQ, Manza family. Yeah, the whole Manza day tone are massive, you know. Seeing shout outs to Akila right now. You know the whole place check in. Seeing large up to Miss Nelly. Seeing you know, say RIP to Father Jamaics, the whole team. Big up man like Courtney. I mean, one Courtney General. Big up by yourself, the whole team. Yeah, Marlon, the whole D-Block, the whole team. Amen, the man. Hey, God bless. You know, we're there. Wow, what a vibes. We go for the break, people. We got for you quiet time.
1: Quiet time with the Lord.

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1: Have mercy. Where this bright light come from? Where all this, where this bright sunlight come from? Oh, in my house? This is unreal. Hold on. Make a pull the curtain. I can't. Too much sun up coming in my place. Make a pull the curtain. The curtain. But this a curtain and not tap my sun from coming in. Make a lucky window. I cannot take this. Oh, the sunlight is blinding me. I can't. Make a lucky window. Trying to lock all the sun. The sun still a come through the crease in my house. Where is my shades? Where is my shades? Yes. Make a put on my shades. My deep dark shades. I cannot tell the sun. The sun a kill me. Make a put on. Have mercy. Not even my shades a help me. What is going on? Make a go sleep. Maybe if I go sleep, I get the sun out. Maybe night time. Maybe the sun will go away from me. Yes, man. Make a go. What is this? Night time and the sun still a blind me. The sun is everywhere. I cannot Hola, is the radio? The radio is on. Sun City is on the radio. That is why I spare sun. Lord, we are sun.

the Sun City FM right now. You're feeling the vibes right now. Put your hand out here now. All right, grab your phone now. Sun City have WhatsApp now. Say you know the number 1-876-392-6217. WhatsApp we know.

Check one. Yeah, whopping good afternoon to each and everyone. Sun City Radio, you're ready with a difference. You know, Sundrock Fry in the building. Yeah, I gotta say, shout out to all the PPV drivers. Yeah, all the road users, a whopping good afternoon to you. Man like 110. Yeah, price right, Reddit's road family fully active. What you mean? You know, with they are right through like the night, Drew. Zine. What you mean? Big ups to Claudette, Central Village, you know, the whole place. Yeah, yeah. Shout out to Joy over there in Spin Town.

my whole place right now, you know what I mean? On Claudette. Boogie Down Records. Big Tree Family. Oh, man, them know when I run party joke around here, you know. I sell out yard, you know. Alright. You know what? God time. Supreme Sunday. It's officially Supreme Sunday here tonight. Yeah, the 9th of August, people. You know, the 8th stage in a picnic fest loading, you know. Roll out for your free medicals, haircuts, and dentals. Holy pot things are going, you know. Got a little green area over there, probably Portmore Mall. And join the live outside broadcast team. And the whole place checking out. I'm gonna do Claudette. Hey, Joy. It's a free haircut, free bentals. Hey, we got Stevie rocking in, believe me. And they are from morning, and just a check-in though, is it? The man, the double with the morning. A joke morning around here. They are from morning. Just a check-in. Blessed Sunday. Yeah, blessed one to you, Stevie. Big up to Anika. You mean? Yeah, the world, please. Rocking you 10 minutes after midday. Oh, this Rasta Jerry. One Rasta Jerry, you know. We are the only Rasta. Spalding. Spalding massive rocking in also. Oh, up in good afternoon. Yeah. Join me on the WhatsApp line. That is 876-392-6217. Yeah. Hey, peeps. Alright, you know, a serious time right now. Alright, you know, me charge up the tablet and the tablet charge up right now. You know, we had a little delay with the tablet where the voice notes was concerned. Seen, so. Peeps, I'm gonna ask you to forward all those voice notes right now. Yeah, for all the peaceful. Yeah. Let me know what you think about the show yesterday. Between the hours of 2 to 6 p.m. Yeah, you know, we had the Sun Boss here. Live inside studios, that is Sun Boss, once Mr. Steve Billings, the CEO himself, doing a show here, perfectly done with Queen JoJo. Yeah. Yeah, so we want a feedback right now, you know, people. That's how I deal with around here, you know. Where's the Debbie? Are they checking? How up and good afternoon to you. Yeah, man, we want to know the feedback them right now, people. We press play upon all voice notes, all right? Yeah, so, Claudette, what do you think? Yeah, let me know what you think. 876-392-6217. And if you're a listener, you know what I was venting on 104.9 FM band. And was wondering what was taking place. But you know, you like a visor go on. And share a comment and let us know if you would rather more of the CEO himself alongside Lady Queen JoJo. No, it was a hard show, you know. May I tell you, you know, may I listen to it from start to see. Yeah. I tell you. As you say, you know, it's put together and script out. Can't build our vibes, I tell you. 876-392-6217, that is 876-392-6217. Yeah, so let me know what you think about the CEO himself, the boss himself in our studios, in our people. Oh, them slow groove, something there for the ladies, them. For my, I tell you. Yeah, man, put him around a lover's Thursday, that's our trouble. Ladies. I got a run shot if she ain't foot in her, man. Alright, it's all about vibes. It's all about vibes. Right through, all the way up until 2. Yeah, so let me know what you think, people. What you think about the show yesterday? The Sun Boss, what you say? Him do it. Jordy, she do it.

I want you to send a voice note. Alright, Tony T. Enough respect. Got the boss check in, you know. Need to overcome. I want the boss to hear for himself, you know. When I make up nothing around here, you know. I want the listeners them hear for themselves, you know. All the work put in by the boss himself. When the boss himself touch the ground, how the ground hot up. Silence. Man get our listeners already on beer things, you know. Fan base bill already, you know, people. Trouble! Hottest radio station, boy. What am I doing? Imagine depression. Tony T said I checked in yesterday and the interview was lit. So many tears, so many crying, but I'm... Yeah, I know he's a visionary.

0: man, the boss himself do it. Me, I tell you, I catch me ears on me. I tell you, yeah, man, I catch me ears. A good thing me not do a shift, because you wouldn't know so much talent over your hide. Hey, big ups to Debbie. This one says, the boss up and running.
1: Bless my day.
0: What do you mean, up and sunning?
1: Open brain.
0: Debbie, send a voice, no make him hear. Him to say I'm on a joke thing.
1: Imagine the pressure you feel when you
0: boss people them said do it.
1: So many
0: man, so we're gonna just reschedule out the whole thing. Reprogram Sun City. And just fix up a little thing for the ladies them. Ladies them money now.
1: Searching for strength in a
0: tell him of advice there, tell the ladies. If you missed the show yesterday, y'all missed something.
1: A lot of hurt what me feel.
2: Cry I. It was a good look and a good listening from Mr. Steve Billings himself. The boss himself was in the studio with Jojo. And may I tell you, Mr. Steve, you have the voice for the radio personal. Trust me, you sound good for the radio. Yeah, man, you feel them more often. You feel coming more often. Come talk to your son, it's them, man. I will love your voice, you know. I will love anybody. We link with Mama B. We are one of them, our family. And me I tell you, we miss Mama B, but me I tell you, no, Mama B radio station, I want Steve Billings, Mr. Billings, keep up the good work and come in at the studio more often, come talk, me could hear your voice. Come here, tell you, it was a good look yesterday. Yeah, Friday, I mean, at the kitchen, you know, I cook as usual. Claudette said this, big up Steve Billings, big up Weed Seed, big up the whole of the Billings, them family, son. Sun Diamond, wow, big up. It was a good interview. I love it. Big up, Sir Steve Billings. Mama B, Sun.
3: Sun Jack Fry, aye.
0: Father. This one says, yes, have a real sweet voice. Coming from Angie over there, Dunham Road.
1: I hope and pray.
0: So hold well, on, the awesome man who never said them something about my voice, and my voice sweet. That 2 minutes, slow it down like the boss. Hey, what about a rock? Hey, me get jealous, boy. Yeah? It's a good look still, what you mean? One son, boss.
1: At this time, but I'm holding on. Searching for strength.
0: Yeah, what him do it, man? No joke.
1: Show me how life with the blessings we fall like green.
0: Make sure be the first son Jack will come promote it, you know. No joke, no anything around here, you know. Yeah, man, me catch me ears and me, I tell you, say, when me listen, me say, then I will get this? Let me check us up here. Me say, no, sir. Steve? Son boss? Mr. Billings? Trouble their foot! I want some little radio station, I don't know. I'm gonna try and follow that one here, you see? Hey, we got Tony T. Tony T, what's good? What's happening? 876-392-6217. Share your views here on the radio with a difference. Remember the voice note boss in our studios, you know. So wagwan now, wagwan.
4: Yeah, man. Yesterday it was a very interesting and entertaining podcast, you know. Yeah, man. And in general, I make you know straight, say, yeah. I have a new son, Jack. I go check in, see him with you. Yeah, man, can I know him is a visionary, man? Big up yourself, one Steve Billings.
0: Yeah, man, we have a surprise son Jack phone, you see. This is one I'm gonna, I swear, this is one. Y'all never believe this one. What do you mean? Big up yourself, one son boss. What do you mean? You know, you get music fast, you know, just get to a little, you know, there's something like that. Yeah, a little pretty MacBook something like that. You know, there's something for the live feed. Shout out to all my TikTokers, all my Instagram followers. Yeah, the whole place right now, everybody will love Sun City, you know. Yeah, man, love the difference. You know, we're here, we really are ready with a difference. When you see the boss himself can step in. And the show go, you know. Yeah, he's a real visionary, I'm telling you. Son boss, you know, so the hot bag themselves run on part around this up on the plaza. And you know, the little MacBook, hard drive them. Load and get the music them on them something there. What you mean?
1: Son!
0: When you say music, you know, you get music, you know. Just reprogram the whole shift and just fit in. Both fit in and...
1: Son!
0: Yeah, say here. Hear up the whole place.
5: Bless my day, I hope and pray, find a better way.
0: Man, I know me say it, I people them say it. People them say them want more of the sun boss, so you know the thing go.
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7: 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We need to visit the station more often. Him going with himself yesterday, man. Him up and running.

0: Brian, babe, you're too jealous. 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Behave yourself, man. Calm down. 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You know, say you are number one. Behave yourself, man. Calm down. I don't make Andrea to come say something. Fry, I know what I do, you know. I'm not going to give you a attack. No one I do, because I'm not going to see feelings that are about the 1st of September. And we are going to have news. Hey, I'm not going to give you a attack. So stick on the side.
1: Solid! Solid!
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3: I don't want to be the one to spoil the fun, but the new Sun Jack. Y'all already know the new Sun Jack already, you know. That's as close as I'm saying.
1: Stop.
3: So it's a riddle, or a, you know?
1: Solid.
3: It's a trivia trick question. Who is really the new Sun Jack?
1: Stop.
3: If it seems to be someone you already know.
1: Solid.

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Here inside the Sunshine City, Sunshine Portmore. It's really with a difference for sure.

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1: Sunshine makes it brighter.
0: Hey, Hongway Shopping Mall. Over Sovereign, you know.
1: Sunshine makes it lovely.
0: Let's shout out to the KNC supermarket over there by Old

Shout out to myself, Leroy. One Bobo in the whole Digital Lane family. Yeah, shout out to the whole Britain connection. You know the rules. Yeah, Respin, Middle East, Dreamland Drive. Yeah, what am I doing? Pre-man ride?

Studio of Midday. You know how we respond for, right?

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1: Up in the book of life. Well, it's so
0: all the people that go one day for the AI version, that you know, Mr. Billings, you know. For the AI version, that you know.
1: I don't wanna be alone.
0: Them a one day if it's real.
1: This place,
0: I'm ready with a difference. Big ups to the Sun Boss. Making a tremendous show.
1: Take you under my wing.
0: Tremendous outcome alongside Lady Queen Jojo. Yeah man, when you see people them around with it, you know, saying on a joke, you know, cause they, I swear, see these people over here.
1: To be alive.
0: Them said them a take you down, them a take you down now, you know, them not watch no face, you know.
1: It's not a
0: point. You see how them deal with the world premiere Tuesday.
1: Hold on, just remember.
0: Boss it or flush it. Yeah man, them would have said flush it.
1: Yeah,
0: boss not go flush, you know.
2: Yeah man, yesterday it was a very interesting and entertaining podcast, you know. Yeah man, and in general I make, you know, straight say, yeah. I have a new son Jack, I go check in, see him with you. Yeah man, can't know him is a visionary man. Big up yourself, one Steve Billings.
3: Steve Billings Vice up and running, man. We need to visit the station more often. Him go on with himself yesterday, man. Him up and running.

0: Man City. 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Look for them money, you know. Hunt them bread, you know. Eh? Seven time, right? Seven time, fall. Eh? Well, let me know, fry.
1: Hey, we play for you the sounds of show crime, this one.
0: I don't fry, I.
1: The fourth generation.
0: You know your thing going on, man.
1: Hey, lodge up yourself, I don't, ya.
0: God there, you know. Look for them money, you know. Hunt them bread, you know. Eh? Seven time, right? Seven time, fall.
1: Hey, we say shout out to the 102 family. Hey, all Britain.
0: Father fry, I. Sun City.
1: The old Max Field.
0: Come on. I wish I'd use them
1: for... Hey, J-Park.
0: Look for them on in the hunt them bird, you know. Eh?
1: Hey, we rocking you. I swear, we got a time signal, all right?
0: Eh?
1: Here we go for the break on the flip side.
0: Watch it play.
1: Watch it play, you know.
0: Aye, aye. Yeah. Follow my guts to the room. Follow my guts
2: to the room. Which of the new flavors will you try first? Lemon pepper, garlic parmesan, or ghost pepper? The time by Popeyes is...
0: Single in a man. I wish I'd use them for God there.
1: The time by Popeyes, we got 12:30 on the clock.
0: Seven time, right? Seven time, fall.
1: Hey, big up yourself, show crime. Hey, burn a peg.
0: Hey, watch it play. Sun Jack fry.
3: Wow.
0: Yeah. Follow me go to the show.

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Hey, load up to the Central Village, massive rocking in, say Freya, pull up. 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Also locked in, Mr. Webb, Toronto, Canada.

Nick Time, as we say, condolence to the Nemard family. 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
0: Give her a clap. Very good. 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

0: Elijah Bizzell, Father Courtney, Edward Manza. Hey, Manza family locked in. God on time around here, and you know the rules.
1: Hear that bullet. In the secret place of the most.
0: Hey, big up yourself, Father Mackey. Hey, Miss Berta.
1: Of the Almighty.
0: I mean, one Miss Ilian.
1: See you now.
0: For the mother treasure.
1: Long time.
2: I saw them stay a long time. They never want me great long time. But me say that long time, long time.
0: Hey, shout out to the man called Bikehead. Hey, Fargo.

0: I'll say shout out to Lizards and the team, El Taros. Yeah, man, over there, St. Anne's. They say the kids treat active, a whole heap of festivity. The man lodged himself triple dose.
1: In the secret place of the
0: most. Once again, we say condolence to the Nemard family. Hey man, we big up yourself in a fly to us.
1: That done it.
0: And lodge up to Father West. Mommy West also, you know the whole West family.
1: In the secret place of the Most High, shall I be.
0: You know the rules, you know, Kirk.
1: Of the
0: hey, one Nemard, right? Hey, lodge up yourself, little Avere. Yeah, I swear.
1: The place of the Most High shall abide.
0: Hey, for the passing of Uncle Wesley, Wesley Nemard.
1: He that done it.
0: We say to the family, stay strong.
1: Shall abide.
0: Zena. Hey, we say shout out to Bull over there, Marine Park.
1: See you now.
0: The man say Clarendon peeps right now, you know. Check, you know. Clarendon on back. You know, we on track. Big ups to Big Bro KD.
1: See you now. That damn time.

0: long time. But me say God and time long time. Yeah, me say God and time long time. And so them stay long time. Them never want me great long time.
1: Anyway, no matter what we're going on the world, no matter what we do, we always have God with it. That's why the thing always looks so. You never know. Life still a go on.

0: damage. Sun drop fryer.
1: And holy state, yeah.
2: Yeah, man, Father God say, oh, life still a going in a bit. Yeah, man, it's written.
1: Yes.
2: Man, the chapter them still there in the book, be the great big book. Ask me, I tell you, if it left up to mankind.
1: Life still a going.
2: Oh, miss out from the first chapter, you know, the first script, you know, the first few lines. I'm telling you, we give thanks, life still a gwan. No matter the storm we're going through,
1: life still a-
2: after all, there will be a calm.
1: Yeah,
2: yeah man, life still a gwan, Chrissy, what am I do?
1: Life still a-
2: yeah, condolence to all the families out there, everybody we have a loss, mourning the loss of a loved one.
1: Holy state, yeah.
2: Yeah, man, there's a kind word from me to you.
1: Life still a go on.
2: Yeah man, life still a go on, alright?
1: Life.
2: So there's life, there is hope.
1: Life.
2: So just go on, let's go on, hold up same way, alright? Yeah man, we love one them day above a look down upon we a guide we throughout the earth, you know, throughout the steppings.
1: Life still a go on.
2: Life still a go on.
1: State, yeah.
2: Hey one mama B. Hey big up father Robbie. And all of the elder them a drop out over the past years.
1: Yeah.
2: We there same way.
1: Nobody know.

0: Trek Boss, Sun Drop Fryer.
1: Life still a gwan.
2: Big ups to Claudette, so life still a gwan. Pull up, what you mean? Central Village, life still a gwan. No matter the bus pipe, the cut light.
1: Life still a
2: gwan, alright?
1: Yeah.
2: You know the work come in, the work settings, ain't on a bus fare, ain't on a lunch money, you know the thing they go.
1: Life still a
2: gwan, September round the corner.
1: Life.
2: And no uniform, no bus. What?
1: Life still a
2: go on. 20 minutes rocking after 1 p.m. Sun Drop Fry. Life still a go on.
1: Life still a go on.
2: And we give up a go blue, you know? We give up a go. A god on time.
1: Yeah. Damn it. Nobody no perfect, but we still
2: big

0: My past through. One more time in my life, you know, people. Some people come around with some good deeds. I pass them a pass through life, alright? Yeah, so learn what you can while you can, when you can. Because nobody in a day here for stay.
1: Them love you mix up, so no abs, why me just let a little bit up. When you move too friendly, them quick for this.
0: So anytime you see fry, I grab what you can grab from him, alright?
1: People, me not,
0: I'm not here to stay.
1: You would believe me, say every tough fist on to cut you. Sing life.
0: Yeah man, we just a pass through.

Big up my DJ Fry-Eye. Shut up in my Sunday. Let us send big requests and happy birthday to my daughter, Layla Mitchell. My sweet, sweet daughter, Layla Mitchell. Coming from Daddy, Leighton Mitchell from Chicago. Big up yourself. I would love for you to play the Whitney Houston for her. We believe the children are our future. Please, DJ Fry-Eye. Shout out.

0: from the Friday, sending you this voice note and the whole of Sun City listeners, family and everyone, letting them know that we have to hold strong in this world. We have to give thanks every day, no matter how circumstances come upon us. Good times, bad times, rough times. Why? I am visually impaired. I have two kids. Give thanks for bad times, rough times. Why? I am visually impaired. I have two kids.
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0: Blessed Sunday Friday, sending you this voice note and the whole of Sun City listeners, family and everyone, letting them know that we have to hold strong in this world. We have to give thanks every day, no matter how circumstances come upon us. Good times, bad times, rough times. Why? I am visually impaired. I have two kids. And I tell you, Friday, I don't give up. And I have a good family background around me. They are not 100% rich, but they try their best, and I give thanks for that. I can tell you, my baby father as well with his kids. And my birthday was Sunday gone, and my baby father one was Monday, so we're a day apart, the two of us. And I tell you right now, if you don't visual in prayer for I let my listeners know, I run a partner as a banker. The other day I have a cookout up by Barbican. My listeners know, I run a partner as a banker. And I tell you right now, if you don't visual in prayer for I let my listeners know, I run a partner as a banker. The other day I have a cookout up by Barbican where my baby father is. And I'm from New Haven, down in Duane Park. And I do all of this, take care of my kids throughout the day, run other bills, do other business, you understand? Try every little thing I can. Same way, because I tell myself, not because the eye is not there, I have the brain, and the eye is there as well. So I just do what I have to do. Every little thing I can. Same way, because I tell myself, not because the eye is not there, I have the brain, and the eye is there as well. So I just do what I have to do, because what? Life go on. That is it. Blessed love, Friday. I love you all.

0: Fight with the devil for real, dawg. 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
1: Alright, order check one, order check one. I swear, come in like the show. Yeah. Why the show yeah, get closer to the finishing? No, sir. Hey, big up to all the people and we have fight with the devil in a real life out there, you know. We nah give up no time around here, you know.
0: Fight with the devil.
1: What do you mean? Fight the fight.
0: Fight with the devil for fight.
1: Hey, gotta say shout outs to Karen. No, people.
0: Fight with the devil for
1: word with the message, a message with the words. She is visually impaired.
0: Fight with the devil.
1: Yes, visually impaired, you know? And she still, you know, pushes herself each and every day.
0: Fight.
1: Yeah, if you know, running a partner is not a normal joke thing. You hang with people money.
0: To the devil fury.
1: Yeah, for someone visually impaired handling your money.
0: Fight.
1: She is serious.
0: Fight.
1: Yeah, fight. Yeah, fight the fight, B.
0: Fight.
1: What you mean? Go on, fight, Karen.
0: Fight with the devil fury.
1: Don't give up around here. See how the kids, them are grow.
0: Fight.
1: Blessings to you and the family.
0: Fight with
1: go on, fight the fight, yeah.
0: Fight.
1: Fight. We are fighting the devil around here, you know. We don't give up on people, you know. What you mean?
0: Devil fury.
1: Hey, I gotta go for the break.
0: Fight with the devil.
1: Oh, man, I tell you.
0: Fight with the devil fury.
1: Oh, youth.
0: Fight with the devil fury.
1: Big up each and everyone. Got it locked in.
0: Fury.
1: Mm-hmm.
0: Fight with the devil fury.
1: Yeah, fight with the devil in a bee.
0: The devil fury.
1: Very inspiring story, mommy. Visually impaired, but she is doing it. Thumbs up coming from Tony T.
0: Fight with the devil fury.
1: I mean, very inspiring. I swear, anybody right now, whether you're deaf, dumb, crippled, I'm telling you.
0: Devil fury.
1: Get up and do something with your life. Don't let your life just go to waste like that. Visually impaired, but she runs a partner. She running a people.
0: Fight.
1: And even pretty it up. She run our partner, good partner around here. Zin, hustle in our streets and do things same way and make our family nice and yeah, celebrates her birthday alongside Ozzy. Yeah, so she have our good man too. You see all Uno we are going like say so. Hey, you see Uno, I don't like Uno. Someone of a try here. Someone of a get up and try. Yes, I'm gonna play that voice note. Yeah, I'm gonna play that voice note once again before I leave, you know.
0: Devil fury.
1: Yeah, man, if I even forget, little, yeah, may I get in a little trouble, cause you know the break gone and so forth, but yeah, it's worth it. Someone visually impaired. Yeah, man, very inspiring story.
0: Fight.
1: Yeah, man, me wall a trouble for the today. Me wall some trouble for today for this one. Alright.
0: To the devil fury.
1: Yeah, man, me go play the voice note the little from this after the break. Alright, you know where we go.
0: Devil fury.
1: Yeah, fight with the devil, people. Don't give up.
0: Fight with the devil fury, down. Just a fighting like a million Jesus. In the desert, I go fight with the devil fury, down. Just a fighting like a million Jesus.
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2: 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Fight with the devil fury. 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
3: 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Hey, what's up, Q? Hey, just before we dive straight into
2: Fight with the Devil Fury,
3: the shoutouts and the closure of the show, gotta say big shoutouts to the Sun Boss.
2: With the Devil Fury.
3: You mean?
2: Fight with the Devil Fury.
3: And Father Billings also.
2: Devil Fury.
3: R.I.P. to Mama B.
2: Fury.
3: Rest up, y'all.
2: Fight with the Devil Fury.
3: Condolence to the whole Billings family, the whole team, one dream.
2: Fight with it.
3: Rocking in 20 minutes up to 2 p.m. before I get myself out of the building. Yes, 20 minutes before I get myself out. Hey, gonna rock over to this voice note, and I think I got a voice note.
2: Fight with the Devil Fury.
3: I promise I'm gonna play that song for the kids, alright? Leeton, yeah, Leeton.
2: Devil Fury.
3: I'm gonna fix it in the mix, alright? Yeah.
2: Fight with the Devil Fury.
3: Hey, gotta say shout out to Duaney Park Massive, the whole Duaney Park.
2: Fight.
3: Lady Karana.
2: Fight.
3: A very inspiring story. Very inspiring. I'm telling you, we're going to take that one once again from top.
2: Fury.
3: Yeah, so those who have ears to hear, let them hear, alright?
2: Devil Fury.
3: Yeah, because nothing beats a trier than a failure in life, you know.
2: Fight with the Devil Fury.
3: And while you have life, it's good to try.
2: Fury.
3: Yeah, we're not depend upon nobody. We know like they hand out something there and sorry for something there.
2: Fight.
3: Here goes a good fella of mine.
2: With the Devil Fury.
3: Yeah, she says she's not upon that night, Anna B. Get up and try, even when she's visually impaired.
2: Fight with the Devil Fury.
4: Blessed Sunday, Friday. Sending you this voice note and the whole of Sun City listeners, family and everyone. Letting them know that we have to hold strong in this world. We have to give thanks every day, no matter how circumstances come upon us. Good times, bad times, rough times. Why? I am visually impaired. I have 2 kids. And I tell you, Friday, I don't give up. And I have a good family background around me. They are not 100% rich, but they try their best. And I give thanks for that. I can tell you, my baby father as well with his kids. And my birthday was Sunday gone. And my baby father one was Monday. So we are a day apart, the 2 of us. And I tell you, right now, if you don't have visually impaired, Friday, let my listeners know, I run a partner as a banker. The other day I have a cookout up by Barbican where my baby father is. And I'm from New Haven, down in Duaney Park. And I do all of this, take care of my kids throughout the day, run other bills, do other business, you understand? Try every little thing I can, same way, because I tell myself, not because the eye is not there, I have the brain. And the eye is there as well. So I just do what I have to do because what? Life go on. That is it. Blessed love, Friday. I love you all.
2: Fight with the devil for real, down.
3: Hey, maximum love goes out to you also. You and your Ozzy, alright? What do you mean? One day apart. Such a beautiful thing.
2: Fight with
3: what you mean? Stay strong and many more years to come. We wish you.
2: Fight with the devil for real, down. Just a fighting like a million Jesus. In the desert, I go for the green grass. Wish but what lies always running on the struggle just
1: ease.
3: Yeah, big ups to people them where I take life as it comes, one day at a time.
2: I
3: will not worry about nothing, you know, be. Worry about what?
2: Fighting like a million Jesus. In the desert, I go for the
3: everything, God have a back.
2: Wish but what lies always running on the struggle just ease.
1: Grand
2: spin. Love cause my pain. Trust bring me shame. Me bring people to the world. But turn around and them still bring my name. Love a girl to me heart who never love me the same. But man a pre them do a me take the blame. Music turn me in a star and give me more space. The most fight me get come from my own place. But you see me
5: Gosh.
2: Worry about what?
5: Yo, Fry Eye. Oh.

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0: 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Each part, part nice, always running on the struggle, just ease up.
2: Parkland.
0: Grand spin.
3: Hey, we play for you, the Sons of Gage.
0: My pain. Just bring me shame.
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0: Sunday prayer, sending you this voice note and the whole of Sun City listeners, family and everyone. Yes, prayer, it's me again. Big up everyone. Happy Sunday. And my baby father, Alpha Man in Barbican, my two kids, Quarter Man and Miss Jean, my mom over there in Canada by my brother, and my sister in Boston, my brother in here in Jamaica. All and every love family and everyone today. Love y'all. Love greetings and love. Mwah.
1: Big up my DJ Fry Eye. Shut up my Sunday. Let us send big requests and happy birthday to my daughter, Layla Mitchell. 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Big up yourself. I would love for you to play the Whitney Houston for her. We believe the children are future. Please, DJ Fry Eye. Shout out.
2: Hey, I'm telling you. I believe. Big shout out to Leighton and the family, little daughter also, little one. What do you mean? 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Whitney Houston, the greatest love of all. 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
0: of pride to make it easier. Right, yeah, you see me? I don't worry myself. What is to be must be. I just want to know, I put my trust in a God. I pray to him. And I know say, there is a God. And any problem I have, I take it to God. And I work with God. So I know say, I not get left out from God. God is there for me. So Friday, I don't worry about nothing, you know. Because you see me, and me, Mariana, I'll sing that song about. Oh, I won't worry, myself. I've got Jesus and he's mine. That are my song. I'm big up Mama B all the time. And God help who help themselves. And so nights, the whole of we are one big family. Love each and every one of us. Fry eyes. Big up yourself. This is coming from God. Yeah, man. In God we put with trust. Just put your trust in a God. Take your problem to him. No sit down and stress and worry. That not going nowhere.

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1: Y'all fry eye. 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

0: What's happening? Alright, people, alright. Why are you doing this show? I get close. Like, closer to closure. Why are them time when this show I got done, the place get nice. Hey! Yeah, I'm telling you, but in the nick of time, all good things must come to an end. Alright, people. Alright, as soon as this show I get, I swear, it's over. It's really? Alright, but those who can stay because the fun is surely on its way. Hey, you know, Sun Drop Mics. I swear, the mic is loaded and ready to people. Hey, you know, the vibes continues right through light and night through here on the radio with a different Sun City. Yeah, new day. Conductor Bulby say pull. Ladies, I'll leave you with this one. Until we meet again. Take care of yourself and don't let anyone feel like them can devalue you, alright? Yeah. You know, make nobody tell you you ain't worth it. You're worth it every inch of y'all. Alright, people. Yeah, just go and believe in yourself, and self-belief is the best belief. Hey, you can ask Steve. Hey, you know what's going on? One goat. What is under my nose?
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The whistle has gone. Supreme Sunday plays the ball to Rewind Monday. Rewind Monday taps the ball to Current Tuesday. Current Tuesday dribble. He labs it over to Reggae Wednesday. Reggae Wednesday dribble. Left to the right. Left one for dead. Lovers turns. They receive the pass. He chesses it. He brings it down on the flank. Passes it to Tunnel Friday, who turns it up. He turns up the knob on this game. It's Tunnel Friday. Tunnel Friday passes it to Scorching Saturday. Oh, my word. What a goal. What a goal. It's a scorcher. Oh, my word. It's Radio with a difference. 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
1: It's Sun Jock. 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

digging it nice and easy. The time is now 7 minutes past 2 p.m. And today is Sunday, the 9th of August, 2026. Also, big up yourself wherever you are. WORLD.

That's a Friday, kiddo. My time for burial. Yes, just having fun, you know what I mean? So, let's go. Now, yesterday I watched a piece, I think. It was that march over there in Brooklyn. Brooklyn, New York. Yes. Big things going, you know what I mean? Some people was had controversy as to why Labor Day and, you know, why Jamaica for Labor Day. Why people so jealous? Yeah, but other people over there that have their day. So why Jamaica couldn't have one? Are you afraid, people afraid? The powerhouse of influence is on the floor. And it was good. And you see the Jamaica. See the man them jump over the barrier, them and all them kind of thing. Why Jamaicans are change. You know what I mean? But was a good showing? Yes. One lady was commenting, I heard her. But I mean, everyone knows that Jamaicans are powerful, you know, all you have to do is live good. That's the problem I have. You see, any day we get that thing there together, it's done. And live good thing, you know what I mean? So, all well that ends well. Let's go.

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2: Welcome back. The time is on 2:37 p.m. And remember, today is the 9th of August 2026. Yes, people. So first, we just have to clear some things out of the way. We're not clear out to listeners. You know. Beg your pardon. But we have to make sure acknowledge them. Like Claudette from Central Village, Big Ed. Yes. Jerry Smith. Yeah, man. And Joy from over there in Spanish Town. Angela from over there in Waterhouse, which is close to us here, right? Anyway. Without further ado, we're going to take you down memory lane. Of course, you know our mission on a Sunday. Let's go.

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1: 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So come back.
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0: welcome to another exciting matchup at the World Football Championship. It's the finals where World Radio United goes up against Sun City 104.9 FM's Dream Team. The whistle has gone. Supreme Sunday plays the ball to Rewind Monday. Rewind Monday taps the ball to Current Tuesday. Current Tuesday dribble. He labs it over to Reggae Wednesday. Reggae Wednesday dribble. Left to the right. Left one for dead. Lovers turns and receives the pass. He chesses it. He brings it down on the flank. Passes it to Tanner Friday, who turns it up. He turns up the knob on this game. It's Tanner Friday. Tanner Friday passes it to Scorching Saturday. Oh, my word. What a goal. What a goal. It's a scorcher. Oh, my word. It's Radio with a difference. 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
1: Children live. 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Children live. What they learn. What are you teaching the children?
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You're feeling the vibes right now. Put your hand out of here now. Alright, grab your phone now. Sun City have WhatsApp now. 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
2: 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The time is now 7 minutes past 3 p.m. Yes, people, and the beat goes on Sunday afternoon. Whatever you're doing, do it right. Still cooking? It's about time to eat. That's all. Anyway, ready again. Courtesy of Sister Dionne Warwick. Ready for you on a Sunday afternoon.

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4: What does it really mean to be a father? Well, there are three main aspects, which is the physical, the mental, and the spiritual. So what do I mean by this? For example, the physical would be a provider. The mental would be a protector. And the spiritual would mean guidance. So it's not just being there as a male figure. It's more than that. It's being interactive with the child physically, mentally, and spiritually. Knowing that there is a protector around. There's a provider. There's someone to give them guidance. And to each person, there is also a male and female aspect. When there's only a mother around, the male aspect is taken out. So when a man wants to know what a man is, and the father is not around, he does not know how to become a man, how to deal with a woman as a man, because he never saw that growing up. Same with a female child.
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2: 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The time now is 3:38. Yes, people. And the beat goes on. Remember, today is Sunday, August the 9th. Yes. So, you go. Remember, big people settings.

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2: 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Yes, Papa. Yes, Papa. 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
2: 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The time now is 6 minutes past the hour, 4 p.m. And we're in the month of August, which is the 9th today. Yes, so we're going up the tempo, you know what I mean? 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Once a big up to Kevin and Nikki from Delaware. Big up yourself, family. Let's go!

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3: Welcome back. Time is now 4:36. Yes, people, 4:36 on time. I fly. You see me? So anyway, let's move along.
0: This is the Rockers. Rockers.
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0: except for the name. A few other chains to talk about me. 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
3: News, GIS News, a roundup of government lead stories for the week.
4: President of the Republic of Ghana, John Dramani Mahama, has pledged full support for Jamaica's planned slavery reparation petition to King Charles III in September. The petition is expected to seek legal guidance on Jamaica's advocacy for reparations from the United Kingdom over its role in the transatlantic slave trade and slavery. Speaking at a special joint sitting at Parliament at Gordon House in downtown Kingston on August 4, President Mahama said the pursuit of reparatory justice is essential to building a more equitable global order.
5: Ghana fully supports the petition on slavery Jamaica proposes to soon submit to King Charles III. Our pursuit of reparatory justice is not motivated by resentment or hostility or to revisit old wounds. It is inspired by our commitment to the truth, to accountability, to reconciliation, and to healing. Together, our two nations are ensuring that the descendants of those who suffered history's greatest injustice are neither forgotten or denied a voice in shaping a fairer world.
4: President Mahama further stated that Ghana and Jamaica will continue working together to advance the global reparations agenda as part of a broader commitment to justice, dignity, solidarity among people of African descent and lasting reconciliation. The government will not take any action regarding the implementation of the demerit point system until the completion of the review of the Road Traffic Act. In a press release issued last Tuesday, Transport Minister Darrell Vaz stated that it will be premature to make definitive pronouncements before this review has been completed. Once that process is complete, the government will outline a clear and comprehensive position, including any legislative or policy changes that may be required. He noted that a dedicated working team comprising various stakeholders has been meeting regularly to undertake this review. Their preliminary report due in September will provide the foundation for the government's final decisions, including, if necessary, the establishment of a revised implementation date for the demerit system that is in the best interest of the Jamaican people. Jamaica's embassy in Santo Domingo, Dominican Republic, has been temporarily closed with effect from August 1. Speaking at a post-cabinet press conference at Jamaica House, Foreign Affairs and Foreign Trade Minister Senator Kamina Johnson-Smith explained that the temporary closure is due to the embassy no longer having access to visa fees from which it was financed. She added that the closure is not a reflection of diplomatic, political or trade relations with the Spanish-speaking country.
6: We entered into a reciprocal visa-free waiver arrangements, and with the inability to collect visa fees, there is no longer budget that is pre-programmed to support the embassy.
4: She also noted that the temporary closure will allow the ministry to revisit matters of financing, the embassy's location and broader administrative arrangements. The ministry will continue to support Jamaicans' consular needs through its honorary council in Puerto Plata. And the government is moving to increase Jamaica's protected marine space from 11,000 hectares to 20,000 hectares over the next 3 years. Speaking at the official opening of the Lucy Fish Sanctuary office in Hanover recently, Minister of Agriculture, Fisheries and Mining Floyd Green said the move follows the success of fish sanctuaries in restoring depleted fish populations.

0: 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I'm Andre Palmer.
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2: 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The time is 5:10 p.m. Yes, people. And the beat goes on a Sunday afternoon. Up next is the grassroots with Senator C. Make less the date and don't be late.

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2: Welcome back. Time is on 5:37. Yes, I just like to take time out. Yeah, big up Winston Hill, right? And the entire crew at the Money Mart, OTB in Spanish Town. Same one, bless up the entire staff at work at the number one station in the world, Sun City Radio. The man like Sean, sorry, the boss. His lovely wife, Jody, and very beautiful bartender, Juliette Cheryl Browning. Man like Nicholas Roden, George Luex, Figo, Barnes, Steve Carton, Lloyd Robinson, Stammer, Glamour, Simple Fireman, Johnny, Dean, Rasta Peter, Dum Dum, Kevin Bling, Dog, Trinity, Comarock, Skinny, Desi, Visco, Big Man Peter, Wayne, Bulby, Josie, Brother, Rasta Danny, Wild Horse, and the Hall of Fame. So. Yeah, no phone in a done. Big thing. Anyway, big up on yourselves. Yes. Anyway, up next is a grassroots with Senator C. Back to where we were.

Listen, people, take it nice and easy. 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You know what I mean? 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They're intruders. Watch it. Until next round.

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I'm Senator C, your host for the night. Greetings, blessings, and love.

We're in the praises section of the grassroots, so we start off by reading the scriptures taken from Proverbs chapter 3 verses 5 to 14. Trust in the Lord with all thine heart, and lean not unto thine own understanding. In all thy ways acknowledge him, and he shall direct thy paths. Be not wise in thine own eyes. Fear the Lord and depart from evil. It shall be health to thy navel, and marrow to thy bones. Honor the Lord with thy substance, and with the first fruits of all thine increase. So shall thy barns be filled with plenty, and thy presses shall burst out with new wine. My son, despise not the chastening of the Lord, neither be weary of his correction. For whom the Lord loveth, he correcteth, even as a father the son in whom he delighteth. Happy is the man that findeth wisdom, and the man that getteth understanding. For the merchandise of it is better than the merchandise of silver, and the gain thereof than fine gold. Hearing at the reading of the Holy Word. Heavenly Father, we thank you for all the blessings that you have bestowed upon us. We thank you for carrying us safely from the previous week to the present, as we are here now giving you thanks. And thanking you for all the blessings that you have bestowed upon us and our families. We thank you for all that you have done for us and all you continue to do. Father, we ask and pray that you guide us and keep us safe in our going out and in our coming in. And we ask that you pour a blessing upon this nation and keep us safe until we meet again. Amen.

And now we read the prayer for the nation, coming from Zionist. Eternal God, from your provident hands, you have given us the rights to life, liberty, and independence. You have given us the rights to hope, to pursue, to achieve, and dream. But God, stir our minds and stimulate our hearts with high sense of patriotism as we are in season of our independence. Lord, may this season symbolize renewed stewardship in freedom and stewardship in democracy. God, let our devotion to democracy redouble our efforts to keep a government of people, a people truly devoted to its country, a people who will share equality, a people that will share power and be faithful, a people with honor, dignity, respect, and development, a people that celebrates rich heritage and share differences. But God, may we highly resolve all issues. May we recall when our country claimed its place amongst all nations. May we also celebrate what has been achieved. May we dedicate ourselves, ushering in an era of devolution and a new chapter flourishing. Lord, may we do the task where goodwill shall live in the hearts of free people. For free justice shall be the light to guide our feet, and peace shall be the goal of humankind. And to the glory of thy holy name, and the goodness of our nation, and of all mankind, to serve with care, truth, and peace, as we pray and give thee thanks and praises. Amen. A prayer for the nation, coming from Zionist.

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Pan a Sunday, Senator C. The people them love how you do it. Grassroots. Cross the globe, and they don't know. That one they pass youths. All the hell of them say so. Chuck.

0: Popeye's barbecue chicken sandwich is here. Crispy barbecue chicken rests in between buttery brioche buns. 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
1: 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Where truths and rights meets justice. Justice meets peace and love. As the message is in the music is in the message. Aye, right, check it out by your streaming up. 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
2: Welcome to the grassroots, folks. And, you know, we want to say a special welcome to everyone that has tuned in, all the folks who always tune in. Suddenly from Kitson Town, we say enough respect to you every time. Robert and Joy from the UK. Yes, Kevin from Delaware. You know, Claudette Central Village. Yes, Duane, big up yourself every time, all the way in Canada. Don Minot, we say enough respect to you every time. Bindi, Joan, Jojo from Canada as well. Big Ed, we send off respect to you. CP Chill Spot. You know, Asian Brain. You know, Conductor Bulby. You know, we say all the folks that tune in from all over the Caribbean and from North and South America. South Florida as well. The entire Portmore area, 1 to 14 mile Bulby. You know, Jamnesia family. Billy Mystic, Maggie, Lion, the entire crew, we say enough respect to you. Tonight's program will have quite a few things to discuss, and we have some good news in terms of development, and we'll be touching on some of those topics. We'll also be touching on some of the people who got honored or are going to be honored when the Heroes Day celebration comes up. Yes, we're also going to be speaking about how tourism players urging children to put away tablets and actually pick up books. You know, one would think that, you know, reading is a lost thing, you know. So, yeah, we'll be touching on that and other topics as well. We'll be also touching on something that the former Prime Minister said about friendship. And we'll be speaking about also the situation at the University Hospital of the West Indies. The fact that they were at fault with regards to the young lady that lost her life in 2018, the Campion schoolgirl. You know, and then we'll also speak about the top students from Western Portland. So, you know, we have quite a few positive things to discuss tonight. So I say, and as usual, the usual clips. So I say, stay tuned, folks. And give thanks. Yes, enough respect. We start tonight, Woman with a Message, with Zelia Jazz, Stoney.

pull up. You know, I'm going to speak about this. I am realizing that it seems to be people outside of Jamaica, even though they may have Jamaican roots, but and even if they don't, it seems as if it's people outside of Jamaica from different countries, different cultures, that seem to take our music and, for want of a better term, I don't want to say run with it, but highlight it, play it, experiment with it. I mean, use it, utilize it in the music. And this young lady, Alicia Scott, is from the UK. She did an album with Rory Stone Love, which I think was produced by Rory Stone Love, called Windrush Baby. And, you know, she uses elements of ska. I played a song before with Sarah Lugo. You know, and I noticed that our Jamaican, not only women, but Jamaican men as well, they have seem to have forgotten about the ska element of the music, where so many people around the world is using it. And this is a slower version of ska, but it sounds so good.